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0: 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Somewhere in Simcoe County, there's a band sound checking. A food truck firing up.
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When we say Barry's Rock Station, we mean Barry Aurelia, Gravenhurst, Perry Sound, Newmarket, Wasaga Beach, Collingwood, Innisfil, Alliston, Cookstown, Bradford. But yeah, our address is in Barry. And it's easier to just say Barry's Rock Station. 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
1: We all love Benny and the Jets, but imagine Benny without the Jets. 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Some things are just meant to be together. 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

Happiness is what you need so bad.

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0: All right, good morning. We are sitting at Friday, July 17th, and another day where we see an orange warning for the air quality. It's in effect. Widespread smoke becoming local smoke this morning, and then it becomes widespread smoke again this afternoon. The temperature 26, humidex 30. Weekend forecast with Dan Blakely is coming up in just a moment. We'll talk to him right now. We talk to Brian. Traffic first.
1: Roads are in great condition. 90 to Angus, 93 to Midland, 26 to Collingwood, 92 to Wasaga. In great shape. I see no slowdowns on Highway 11. Looking at the 404, that's smooth sailing in both directions. And then the 400, Coldwater down to Barrie, running smooth. Barrie through to the Holland Marsh and all the way towards Vaughan if you're commuting. If you see anything on the roads, we want to hear from you. 705-721-ROCK. I'm Brian. More traffic in minutes on Rock 95.
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2: Good morning. Here's what Barrie's talking about. Things cleared up a little yesterday. Saw some blue sky and sun, but the smoky smell remained and will be back again today. Widespread smoke, says Environment Canada, but adds cleaner air is on its way. Tomorrow, maybe. As a result of the smoky conditions, Tiny Township has canceled all outdoor recreation programs through tomorrow morning. The U.S. expanded its airstrike campaign against Iran early today by hitting more bridges, part of President Trump's threats to start striking infrastructure to pressure Tehran to ease its chokehold on the Strait of Hormuz. Iran, in turn, launched new missile attacks against U.S. allied nations in the Middle East, including Qatar, a key mediator in the war. Meta has launched new tools to alert parents when their teens talk about suicide or self-harm with the company's chatbot Meta AI. Parents who have set up

0: 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And ZZ Top in LaGrange, 541 with the Rock 95 Morning Crew. Good morning. It's Craig, Brian, and MJ with MJ off this week. She'll be back on Monday. An orange warning still in effect. We're not out of the woods yet, Brian.
1: No.
0: Yeah, we got that. Although maybe we're just getting used to it. I don't really smell it this morning.
1: I don't smell it. I didn't smell it last night when we had the blue skies roll in, too.
0: Right. We just ended up feeling it after a little while.
1: Right.
0: We did have a good patio prowl, though. So it was clear enough for a little bit of patio weather.
1: Yeah, by the evening, it surprised me, but it did clear up.
0: Yeah. I mean, the Bay Cats were canceled. They canceled at the last minute. They will be rescheduling their game, which had free admission, I guess, too.
1: So right, they're expecting a pretty good turnout.
0: So they did that for Sunday. But yeah, we went full steam at the patio prowl. And, you know, it takes a little more than a little smoke to get us off the patios. It was fine. No, we felt pretty good. But as of right now, it looks like today is going to be not the greatest day. They are calling for limited outdoor activity, all that stuff. And then maybe tomorrow morning we have a little bit of an issue. But we also have a chance of showers and risk of thunderstorms. Not going to be the greatest day tomorrow for the weekend. But then my Sunday looks like it's going to be good. So there's kind of your layout right there.
1: Why is it your Sunday?
0: Your Sunday. Yeah, you're off.
1: Yeah, you claimed that.
0: It's the kickoff to your vacation.
1: Yeah.
0: She's coming back and you're leaving. So there you go. She's got the brunt of it. Like
1: she's got all the heat.
0: MJ had the heat and all the smoke. So we'll find out how that went on Monday. But yeah, if you read the narrative on Twitter, X, you know, from all the Americans, they're blaming us for a lot of this smoke and their breathing issues and all that stuff.
1: But the Canadians are fighting back online as well, being like, all right, let's get fans and angle more down towards them.
0: And the way I look at it, we're about to get their diarrhea lettuce, so the trade-off's pretty good. All right, let's get a look at the roads with traffic first. 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Brian, what's up?
1: Roads are in great condition for our Friday morning. Highway 11, I see no slowdowns there. 90 to Angus, 93 to Midland, 26 to Collingwood, 92 to Wasaga in great shape. Looking at the 404, I see that running smoothly in both directions. And then the 400, Coldwater down to Barrie, running smooth, Barrie to the Holland Marsh, and then down towards Vaughan if you're commuting. If you see anything on the road, 705-721-ROCK. I'm Brian. More traffic in minutes on Rock 95.
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0: 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Find out what Barry's talking about in just a moment. Let's get a look at the roads. 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
1: Roads are in great condition for the start of our Friday. 90 to Angus, 93 to Midland, 26 to Collingwood, 92 to Wasaga. No issues there. Highway 11 moving well. And then looking at the 400, north of Barry is in great shape as we make our way through Barry, down towards Innisfil, Holland Marsh, all the way towards Vaughan. I see no slowdowns for the commuters. 705-721 Rock on the text line. I'm Brian. More traffic in minutes on Rock 95.
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2: Good morning. Here's what Barry's talking about. Seemed like we might have been pulling out of the smoky air yesterday. Sky cleared, sun was shining. Smell of smoke seemed to lessen, but the air quality still sucked and still does. Air quality index for Barry this hour at a high risk 10 plus, but is expected to moderate as we course through the day and through the weekend. Meantime, Queen's Park has asked the feds to be ready to help evacuate communities as the wildfires in northwestern Ontario become increasingly volatile. Prime Minister Carney says the government is standing by and will be providing assistance as needed. Meta is rolling out a new safety feature that alerts parents if their teen shows a sign of discussing suicide or self-harm with Meta AI. The tool works across Instagram, Facebook, Messenger, WhatsApp, and Meta's standalone AI platform, but only for families using Instagram's parental supervision settings. The feature is live in Canada, the U.S., the UK, and Australia. The U.S. military's Central Command says it hit dozens of targets in its latest airstrikes, which concluded at dawn. It was the sixth night in a row of American attacks. The targets last night, for the most part, were bridges in an attempt to pressure Tehran to ease its chokehold on the Strait of Hormuz. Ontario SPCA and the Humane Society will host a free dog wellness and vaccine clinic in Orillia on Sunday. St. Paul's United Church from 12:30 to 4. It will offer wellness exams, vaccinations, nail trims, and pet supplies for eligible pet owners. Organizers say the program helps to keep pets healthy while supporting families facing financial challenges. Tomorrow, the Barrie Farmers Market celebrates its 180th year with live entertainment and family activities. It's outside City Hall from 9 until 1. News happens anywhere, anytime. When you see news in the making, text Barrie360 at 705-797-1111. Toronto and Montreal battle to a scoreless draw in MLS action. BayCats postponed their game with Toronto until Sunday due to the smoke. Blue Jays start the second half of the season tonight at home against the White Sox. Today's one-word weather, unrelenting. The forecast in 30.

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2: Mix of sun and clouds booked in for today. Widespread smoke expected as well. High 26, humidex near 30. Chance of showers and thunder through the smoke tonight. Low 19. More showers and thunder, less smoke tomorrow. High 23. Sunny and 23 on Sunday. 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

0: live in that Stone Temple Pilots and Plush 610. Good morning. Happy Friday, Rock 95 Morning Crew. With an orange warning for the air quality in effect with widespread smoke becoming local smoke this morning and then widespread smoke again for this afternoon with a high of 26 and a humidex of 30. Tomorrow we should start out with some local smoke. We also got showers and thunderstorms that are on tap for Saturday. And then Sunday it looks like it should clear up. And then we got a high of 23 degrees. Nice pleasant day. No promises though. Currently 15 in Barrie. All right, the NHL has released its schedule for the upcoming season.
1: Yes, they did. It was very long and drawn out. Yeah.
0: What, getting it to us?
1: No, just the way that they delivered it.
0: Really?
1: Yeah.
0: Yeah, it seemed to...
1: All the teams like made these videos and stuff.
0: That's right, yeah. So, late September start for the Leafs as they take on the Habs in Toronto.
1: How late is September? It's not October, right?
0: September 29th, yeah.
1: Because we added two games.
0: That's right, it's an 84-game schedule, right?
1: Yeah, that'll be tough to wrap our head around.
0: Yeah. Will there be an asterisk beside all the records?
2: Oh, yeah.
0: Because they get two extra games?
1: That's right.
0: And it's funny how they drew it out nice and long. Hours later, MLB dropped their schedule for 2027 with no pomp and circumstance. Just like, here it is next year. And for that one, the Blue Jays start their season in New York against the Yankees on March 25th, and then they open up at Seattle on April the 2nd at home. I guess they have to do it early because their commitment is like when you're home for like a week.
1: Yeah.
0: So they need to get it out there before all the concert schedules start to come out, and then they can't really fill it in, right? They got to...
1: Yeah, plus you don't want to go to Seattle in April.
0: Oh, that's true, too.
1: You know? Be cold and windy.
0: Barrie athlete has passed away. Legendary Barrie-born Toronto Argonauts defensive lineman Jim Corrigal. He's a Canadian Football Hall of Famer, too. Passed away at the age of 80. I don't know a lot about him.
1: Yeah, but he had a very crazy resume.
0: He had a very storied career, and I guess the main thing that he's noted for is turning down the NFL. He was drafted to be a St. Louis Cardinal, and that was in 1970, and he chose to spend his entire time with the CFL, 12 years with the Argos.
1: Yeah, good for him. That's, real Canadian.
0: That's a true Canadian right there. So four-time All-Canadian and CFL's Outstanding Defensive Player in 1975. Became one of the greatest defenders in Argonauts history. Unfortunately, in 2019, he did reveal that he was suffering from CTE due to all the heavy football playing.
1: Yeah, collision.
0: You want to find out more about him and read his story, you can do so. There's a full article for you at Barrie360.com. And Brian, have you ever ate a crayon?
1: No, I've never
0: eaten. Never eaten a crayon?
1: No.
0: Wow.
1: Is that a rite of passage?
0: I would think so as a child, okay. Yeah. Jones Soda has partnered up with Crayola crayons to turn their colors into flavors. So now we have a bunch of bright Crayola crayon colors, and now they are pop. So we got a fruit punch soda. We've got Sunset Orange, which is an orange and cream soda. And then we got Dandelion Color, which is a pineapple cream soda, and so on and so on. You can get a six-pack of these. And it comes with a pack of Crayola crayons and four coloring pages. And it comes in this neat little Crayola crayons box. So it's a kind of a collector's box where you open it up and instead of crayons,
1: That's how you suck in the adult, I think. That's actually, it's a collector's. I know it sounds like it's for kids with crayons. It's collector's.
0: Collector's is the way to go. You throw collector's in front of anything, you're going to make some money.
1: Jones Soda has crazy pops now. They have like electric blue and all those crazy colors.
0: Yeah, they have an electric blue here, and they've changed it over to Barrie Lemonade. It's Robin's Egg Blue. That's part of the Crayola.
1: Robin's Egg Blue.
0: When I was a kid, Crayola colors were red and orange and blue.
1: Yeah, you didn't have the full variety.
0: They didn't have the full variety. 16 shades of blue, right? All right, let's look at the roads. 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Brian?
1: 90 to Angus, 93 to Midland, 26 to Collingwood, 92 to Wasaugas, all in great shape. Highway 11, I don't see any slowdowns there. We know there's going to be some construction. It's just not causing any delays in the northbound lanes as of now. And then looking at the 400, north of Barrie in good shape, and then all the way through Barrie, down through the Holland Marsh and towards Vaughan. I see no slowdowns. letdowns for your Friday morning. 705-721-ROCK on the text line. I'm Brian. More traffic in minutes on Rock 95.
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1: Have you ever got a license plate accidentally, not a customized one that just said something really kind of cool on it?
2: Kind of cool?
1: Kind of cool.
2: No, I've never had that.
1: I don't know if this is kind of cool.
2: This is way more than kind of cool.
1: It's awesome.
2: It's incredible. This story is incredible. It gets better as the story goes on. So I've got a news clip here for you. It's about a woman who, she didn't know, actually, she was going to be getting a new license plate. She's down in Florida, of course. It feels like a Florida story.
1: Right.
2: Anyway, she goes in, gets a new license plate, and what it says is hilarious. We'll stop it throughout the clip here.
1: All right.
3: A new license plate with her vehicle registration renewal.
4: And I looked at it. And I said, I don't think so.
3: The plate reads SQZ-A55, but from a distance, those 55s can be read as S's. Well, you get the picture. Squeeze blank.
1: She sounds so sweet.
2: That's the picture. Florida plate, squeeze ass.
1: Squeeze ass. So, did you like it?
4: I don't think a woman that lives in a senior community that's going to be 77 years old next month will be driving around with what this plate has to say.
3: The plates become the talk around her retirement community, especially the men.
1: She's popular.
2: Right, and they go ask an 89-year-old what he thinks.
3: To one of her 89-year-old neighbors.
4: And this is what I received from the DMV for my new license plate. That's good for 10 years.
5: Good.
2: Good thing you got a word from him. He says good.
1: Let's continue.
3: Florida license plates have been made at a state prison in North Florida for almost a century.
1: Oh, wow.
3: And they're funneled through the county agencies. Nancy's plate was mailed from the Broward Property Tax Collector's office. So for now, Nancy's keeping the tag, although she is planning to let the state know about it. She'll see the reaction when she goes public with her new plate.
4: I can handle it if I get a few honks here and there.
2: She likes it.
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0: All right, we'll get you updated in just a moment. Find out what Barry's talking about as we head off to the roads with traffic first. MJ's off, so here's Brian.
1: We're in great shape this morning. 92 to Wasaga, 26 to Collingwood, 93 to Midland, and 90 to Angus are in great shape. I see no slowdowns on Highway 11 yet, although we do know they have construction in the northbound lanes. And then jumping over to the 404, looks like there's no slowdowns there this morning. And then the 400 north of Barrie running smooth through Barrie down to the Holland Marsh and towards King City and the Vaughan area. If you see anything on the road, 705-72 on Rock. I'm Brian. More traffic in minutes on Rock 95.
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2: Mix of sun and clouds and smoke today. High of 26, humidex 30. Chance of showers and thunder tonight. Stay smoky, low 19. Could be showers and thunder tomorrow, but should see less smoke with a high of 23. Calling for sunshine and 23 on Sunday. It is 15 in Barrie. For updates all day long, follow us on Blue Sky and X at Barrie 360 and online at Barrie360.com.
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0: Barrie's Rock Station, Rock 95 with Creed. That's One Last Breath, 6:34 with the Rock 95 Morning Crew. Good morning. It's Craig, Brian, and MJ. 26 degrees. We do have that orange air quality warning that continues throughout the day today. Basically just smoke throughout today and probably tomorrow morning as well, with different degrees of thickness, I would imagine.
1: Thickness in the air.
0: Thickness in the air. A taste, if you will. 26 degrees, Humidex 30. Sunday looks like it could be the day that we get relief, and it's going to be a cooler day with a high of 23, which is nice. So 15 right now in Barrie, and your daily dirt is on the way.
1: Netflix is bringing a board game to life, and we're going to talk I Play Rocky, the new Stallone. Is it a biopic? Is that what we're calling it?
0: Yeah, I think that is a biopic.
1: Okay,
0: fine. All right, let's look at the roads. Traffic first. What's going on there?
1: Let's head out to the roads, and they're looking great for a Friday morning. I see no slowdowns for the most part. 90 to Angus, 93 to Midland, 26 to Collingwood, 92 to Wasaga. In great shape. Highway 11, no slowdowns yet. And then looking at the 400, north of Barrie, we're in good shape. And then as you make your way through Barrie, and for the commuters down to the Holland Marsh and towards King City and the Vaughan area, no slowdowns as of yet. I'm Brian. More traffic in minutes on Rock 95.
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0: Barry's rock station, Rock 95, and the man who sold the world. It's Nirvana. Rock 95 Morning Crew, it's Craig, Brian, and MJ with MJ off this week at 647. We've got an orange warning air quality in effect with widespread smoke throughout the day today. Could switch to local smoke 26, Humidex 30, maybe some smoke for tomorrow morning as well. Hopefully clearing up in the afternoon. We do have showers and thunderstorms, though, tomorrow. It's 15 in Barrie.
1: All right, we're in the middle of the summer, and it can get kind of boring. You know what I mean?
0: Yeah.
1: Certainly when it comes to sports, it can be quiet.
0: This week
1: specifically, right? Yeah, the baseball all-star game. I mean, yesterday the NHL released their schedule. Like, they're trying to make it exciting. So boring. So I have some audio here for you. And I want you to tell me what these guys are broadcasting from. And see if you can figure it out within 15 seconds, and then we'll reveal it.
0: Am I guessing the sport? Or the location?
1: I don't even know if I want to use the word sport.
0: Okay, let's listen.
2: Nice.
3: Okay, now look, right here. This is important. Kale. Right away. He has to hit the center ramp immediately. Immediately, and he knows it. And he does.
2: Wow.
3: And he knows it. The reason he had a timer, he lost his balls. He went down from three to one ball. But there's a grace period where you could stack this other multi-ball on top. And now he will get all those balls back.
2: Phenomenal.
3: And he's in two multi-balls right now at once.
1: So you got a guy
0: got a lot of balls
1: calling play by play, and then another color commentator, and the other guy's blown away. Whoa!
0: Stacking balls, and yeah. There's a ramp. I thought I saw.
1: Right.
0: I heard.
1: Now this is, to me, it's not my favorite game, but you like it.
0: I like it.
1: Yeah, you do.
0: I do.
1: Big time.
0: Stacking. Are we stacking bowling balls on a ramp?
1: No, but you are going to an arcade and playing. Pinball.
0: Oh, pinball.
1: That's what these guys are doing. That's how slow of a sports week it is. This is play-by-play for pinball.
0: Lead story on ESPN.
3: Oh, my gosh.
2: Beautiful,
3: what a save.
2: Beautiful.
3: Now, he's going for this. See that little thing right here? This is huge. Kale, you see this?

0: right here, he's at 2x playfield. But now he's at 2 plus 1x playfield. He's at 3x playfield. All shots are worth three times as much. The reason he's at 2x is because he had three locks in there.
1: Lingo.
0: The reason he's at 3x is because he hit this little tiny bell tower, ringing the bell, and annoying Venom, who can't tolerate the sound.
2: Jeez.
3: The other guy
1: he annoyed Venom, man.
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0: We got a news update coming up for you in just a moment. Dan Blakely, what's happening at 7?
1: Having trouble shaking the smoke, and the Barry Farmers Market is how old? Tell you, top of the hour.
0: All right. Get you there with State of Shock. This is Money Honey on Rock 95. Good morning.

0: We'll get you updated in just a moment as we head to the roads. 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
1: 92 to Wasaga, 26 to Collingwood, 90 to Angus, and 93 to Midland are all moving great this morning. I don't see any slowdowns on Highway 11 yet. They do have construction, though, in the northbound lanes after Severn Bridge, so be prepared for that if you're headed up that way. And then looking at the 400, we're in good shape north of Barrie, through Barrie, and if you're commuting all the way down through the Holland Marsh, King City, and Devon, no slowdowns as of now. If you see anything on the road, 705-721-ROCK. I'm Brian. More traffic in minutes on Rock 95.
0: 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Here's Dan Blakely.
2: Good morning. Here's what Barrie's talking about. Still looking a little smoky, still smelling a little smoky. Air quality index for Barrie this morning at a 10+, which is considered a very high risk. Environment Canada expecting it to moderate during the day. Tiny Township taking no chances. It has canceled outdoor rec programs through tomorrow morning. Queen's Park has asked the feds to be in sprint position to help evacuate northern communities, if need be, from the wildfires. The Prime Minister says they are. Fire danger rating in many parts of Simcoe County is considered high. It is extreme in Tiny Township and across Muskoka, where outdoor burning is banned until further notice. Couple of speedsters caught this week flying up Yonge Street in Innisfil. A 74-year-old Woodbridge man clocked at 133 near the second line, and a 57-year-old Innisfil woman at 138 near the fifth line. Licenses suspended for 30 days, vehicles impounded for 2 weeks. U.S. took out bridges and a sixth night of airstrikes on Iran, an attempt to get Iran to lift its chokehold on the Strait of Hormuz. Iran struck back with attacks on Middle East countries with ties to the U.S. Meta is giving parents a new heads up when it comes to teen mental health. The company has launched alerts that notify parents if supervised teens appear to discuss suicide or self-harm with Meta AI across Instagram, Facebook, Messenger, and WhatsApp. Meta says the feature is designed to connect young people with help faster. The rollout is underway in Canada, the U.S., the U.K., and Australia. It's one of Canada's longest-running farmers markets, the Barrie Farmers Market, celebrating 180 years tomorrow with live entertainment and other activities. You can take it in between 9 and 1 outside City Hall. See it, shoot it, share it on the Barrie 360 text line 705-797-1111. Toronto and Montreal played to a scoreless draw in MLS action. Barrie BayCats acquiesced to the smoke and postponed last night's game with the Maple Leafs until Sunday. Blue Jays host the White Sox this weekend as they gear up for the second half. Smoky sky persists. The forecast in 30.
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2: Mix of sun and clouds and smoke today. High 26, humidex 30. Chance of showers and thunder tonight. Stays smoky, low 19. Could be showers and thunder tomorrow, but should see less smoke. High around 23. Calling for sunshine and 23 on Sunday. 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

0: Barry's Rock Station, Rock 95, and Queen with Fat Bottom Girls, 708, Rock 95, Morning Crew. Good morning, Craig, Brian, and MJ. Breathing could be difficult once again for today. The orange warning air quality statement is in effect, and that continues throughout the day today. Varying degrees of our smoke intake, I guess, 26 degrees, humidex at 30. It'll continue tonight, and then tomorrow, probably in the morning, we'll get that local smoke. By the afternoon, we may be okay with a high of 23, humidex 30 on Saturday. Sunday looks like it's going to be a high of 23 and a sunshine at 16 right now in Barrie. And Brian is on a quest.
1: Yes, I am. I would like to change up my coffee in the morning.
0: Your coffee routine. You told me that you're not getting the kick from coffee that you want.
1: Yes, I do find that. I'm finding I can honestly, if I have one of these coffees in the afternoon, I can take a nap right after.
0: Right.
1: And I've done it.
0: Yeah.
1: So I'm drinking it because I enjoy the taste and the flavor and drinking something warm, but I'm not getting the kick out of it, which is exactly what I want.
0: So you want something stronger. You want to basically eat a handful of beans.
1: Yeah, well,
0: is what you're looking at.
1: Or somewhere in between.
0: Swing some water after it and wash it down. So that's what we're looking for. We're looking for how you do your coffee. We're not talking about just a pot of coffee or a pod. It's got to be better than that.
1: It's got to be something more, and I'm investigating, and the more that I'm looking into it, people are so passionate about whatever they have.
0: Right.
1: And the two big ones are a French press.
0: Which I do.
1: You do. And so you can control your beans.
0: You could put a little more in if you want.
1: And you're buying all the different kinds of beans, you know what I mean? That variety is quite nice.
0: The other way you can make it stronger is let it sit there for a little while longer, right? They say about 3 minutes, then you give it a press. But if I want it a little stronger, maybe I'll let it kind of get the water going for about 5 minutes, and then I'll press it down.
1: My question is, could you do that with just one cup? For one person, one serving?
0: Yeah, you can. Yeah. If you get a big joint, like, I mean, it serves about two. Two cups of coffee.
1: What if I only want one? Is it possible?
0: You can dump the other one out. It's just easier.
1: Okay, I don't love that. And then the other thing is the percolator.
0: Now, I haven't had a percolator since I was living at home as a kid, and I remember my parents having one and bringing it camping. And I remember it being very fascinating for the little glass percolator, and you saw the coffee just kind of splash up there, right?
1: Right, and I was watching videos because I don't even understand a percolator, but I feel like it's, boiling the water, and then it's falling through the ground coffee, and then it can continue to percolate, and that's why it could be stronger.
0: Right.
1: So that was what I was leaning towards.
0: So you're researching percolator. Now, I don't know anybody in 2026 that uses a percolator. That's
1: really?
0: Not to say, no, I don't. Do you?
1: Well, I'm about to, I feel.
0: Have you went shopping for one? Have you found any of them?
1: No, but I've
0: Do they exist?
1: Oh, they exist. Okay. And they're like buy it for life products. So anybody that has one still has one.
0: Okay.
1: You know, and they're really, really affordable. Like 30, 40, 50 bucks.
0: Okay.
1: So,
0: well, let's throw it out there because maybe there's a third option that we're not even thinking of. Somebody probably has a way that they're doing coffee that is the best, finest way to get the strongest, and because there's a fine line between strong coffee and bitter coffee. You don't want the bitter. You just want strong coffee.
1: Right.
0: So maybe there's something we're missing. I mean, the best coffee that I had was in Dominican Republic, and they had a lady in the corner crushing the beans.
1: Jeez.
0: like it was the freshest coffee you ever had,
1: wow,
0: right?
1: That's fresh.
0: I do have a bean, what do you call it, one that kind of mixes them together, right, and grinds them, a bean grinder.
1: Okay.
0: That is a nice way to go as well, because then you get fresh beans, then you grind them up yourself, and then you're brewing them. So if you want to go full out, it could get you pretty pricey for a cup of coffee.
1: Yeah, but can you not? And so I'm only new to coffee.
0: Yeah.
1: Like, I only started coffee when I came to Barrie in 2019.
0: Well, Barrie will do that.
1: Barrie does that to you. But you can go to the stores, and they grind them for you.
0: Right.
1: Right?
0: Yeah, they can.
1: So I really find the grinder maybe is not that big of a deal.
0: Yeah. Do you remember in grocery stores they used to have it? It's just sitting right there in the middle?
1: Do they not still have
0: it? I don't think so. I've never done it. I've had to clean it up when I worked in a grocery store. It left a big mess.
1: Oh, I thought they still had them.
0: I haven't seen one in a long time. There might be some grocery stores that do, but I don't think it's there. Yeah, you'd have one right in the middle of the coffee aisle, and you'd pour your beans in there. Yeah. It was kind of cool to look at, but yeah, it was a pain in the butt to clean.
1: So maybe that is an aspect. I didn't realize that. Okay.
0: But let us know. 705-721-ROCK on the phone and the text line. Let us know how you have your coffee. Do you have a method that Brian's not thinking about that you want to pass on to him, and maybe he'll give it a shot?
1: Or vouch for the percolator.
0: Or vouch for the percolator.
1: That's what I'm leaning towards, and I'm very excited. And so have you had a cup of coffee from a percolator?
0: Never.
1: The reviews on that, people say it's some of the best they've ever had.
0: Well, there you go. I mean, if they bought it, they're going to review it
1: properly. No, they'll say, I just had it when I went to my grandma's house and I was a kid, and all I do is I remember that cup being great.
0: Grandma's throwing on the percolator, huh?
1: Yeah.
0: Interesting. All right, text line and phone line open, 705-721-ROCK, as we look at the roads. Traffic first from Herbert's Boots. 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
1: Roads are in great condition. 90 to Angus, 93 to Midland, 26 to Collingwood, 92 to Wasaga. I see no slowdowns there. Highway 11 in good shape as well. Jumping over to the 404, looks like it's good in both directions. And then the 400 north of Barrie, Coldwater down to Barrie, running smoothly. And then for the commuters, Barrie through Innisfil, Holland Marsh, down towards King City and Vaughan. No slowdowns as of yet for your Friday morning. 705-721-ROCK on the text line. I'm Brian. More traffic in minutes on Rock 95.
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0: Barry's Rock Station, Rock 95, Learning to Fly with Tom Petty and the Heartbreakers. 7:21 with the Rock 95 Morning Crew. Good morning, it's Craig, Brian, and MJ with MJ Off. Brian on a quest to find a stronger cup of coffee, and he was throwing out a couple things. The percolator on one side, the French press on the other.
1: The vote's coming for both. A lot of people with the percolator would be like, yeah, it's great. I took it camping and stuff. And I'm like, yeah, I know, I'm not. Like, I don't care about that as a feature.
0: You want it at home, yes.
1: I do want it at home. Somebody said there is a technique to it. This is from Judy. Two burners, one on high, one on low. Start on high. As soon as it starts to perk, move it to the low burner. Otherwise, it will be bitter.
0: Oh, my. There's a...
1: Judy said, I'm old, I've tried everything. Okay, that sounds pretty good.
0: It's like a 50-50 split on the text line for French press and percolator, it seems like. So, I mean, I can only go give you the one, right? I can only tell you what I know from the French press.
1: Yeah, you liked it. That's it.
0: I do like it. But they say don't, like Tracy writes in and says, don't cheap out on your beans because they are all not equal.
1: Right, that's a massive part of it. But, I'm curious, tell me this. When it comes to beans... Freezer? Do you keep them in the freezer?
0: I never did.
1: Have you ever heard of that?
0: Yeah.
1: Oh, well, you just didn't like that? I don't know why. Oh, no, I heard of it. I heard it. I don't do it.
0: What's the benefit? Bringing out the flavor more?
1: I guess it, no, it keeps it fresher.
0: It keeps it fresher.
1: And then do you have to grind the coffee beans every morning? Or is that something, you know, you grind and you have a couple days worth?
0: You could do that, but I grind it as I go.
1: You do?
0: Now, I haven't done it in a long time. The grinder's sitting in the... pantry, and it's just kind of collecting dust at this point. But there was a time when I was very passionate about it, and every morning I would grind the beans.
1: Oh, that's a nice gift.
0: I'd even bring it in here to the station and serve up coffee to you. Okay,
1: well, that'd be nice. Here comes Nick saying, I used to own a cafe. French press coffee is great. Just put in half the water for one person. Do not boil the water, add salt, let it sit longer, get a steel one so it stays warm. Delicious. That's almost a poem.
0: Salty.
1: That was awesome.
0: We just got one from Scott, too, that says, I think Craig should invite you for a sleepover, and you could make breakfast in the morning and serve you French press coffee, because that's what friends are for.
1: All for coffee.
0: I don't think middle-aged men do sleepovers, but that's fine.
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0: Brian. An update for you coming up in just a moment. Let's get a look at the roads. 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
1: 92 to Wasauga, 26 to Collingwood, 93 to Midland, and 90 to Angus are in great shape. Looking at Highway 11, we know they have construction northbound lanes. Now it's starting to cause a minor delay right after Severn Bridge there. Jumping over to the 404, it looks to be clear this morning, which is great news. And then the 400, north of Barrie, you're in good shape. Coldwater down to Barrie, running smooth, and then Barrie all the way to the Holland Marge, and then down towards King City and the Vaughan area if you're commuting. No delays as of yet. 705-721-ROCK on the text line. I'm Brian. More traffic in minutes on Rock 95.
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2: Good morning. Here's what Barrie's talking about. So things cleared up a little yesterday. Saw some blue sky and sun, but the smoky smell remained, and we'll be back again today. Widespread smoke, says Environment Canada, but adds cleaner air is on its way, tomorrow maybe. As a result of the smoky conditions, Tiny Township has canceled all outdoor recreation programs through tomorrow morning. Tell you, too, that the fire risk rating around much of Simcoe County is high. Make it extreme for Tiny Township and Muskoka, where fire bans are in play until further notice. The U.S. expanded its airstrike campaign against Iran early today by hitting more bridges, part of U.S. President Trump's threats to start striking infrastructure to pressure Tehran to ease its chokehold on the Strait of Hormuz. Iran, in turn, launched new missile attacks against U.S. allied nations in the Middle East, including Qatar, a key mediator in the war. Meta has launched new tools to alert parents when their teens talk about suicide or self-harm with the company's chatbot, Meta AI. Parents who have set up the supervision feature for their teens on Instagram will get a notification on their own device if a teenage user shows signs of crisis in conversations with Meta AI on any of Meta's platforms, including Instagram, WhatsApp, and Facebook Messenger. Big celebration tomorrow in downtown Barrie, the Farmers Market, marking its 180th year. It's one of Ontario's longest-running farmers markets. There will be a number of activities, including live entertainment. The market opens at 9 outside City Hall and ends at 1. If it's news to you, it may be news to us, too. Text us at 705-797-1111. Toronto FC and Montreal played to a scoreless draw in MLS action. Barrie Baycats game against the Maple Leafs was smoked out. They'll try again on Sunday. Blue Jays are back from the All-Star break tonight, hosting the White Sox. Still smoky. The forecast in 30.
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2: A mix of sun and clouds today, widespread smoke likely as well, high 26, humidex near 30, cloudy and smoky tonight, chance of showers and thunder, low 19, chance of showers and thunder tomorrow, could be some lingering smoke, high 23, humidex again near 30, calling for sunshine, high of 23 on Sunday. 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

0: Barry's Rock Station, Rock 95, and Journey with Any Way You Want It. 7:38 with the Rock 95 Morning Crew. Good morning. It's Craig, Brian, and MJ. And an orange air quality warning still remains in effect all throughout your day today with varying degrees of intenseness with the smoke that we're going to get. With a high of 26, humidex 30. It'll happen for tonight as well. There is a risk of an overnight thunderstorm. Showers and thunderstorms tomorrow. We'll get some of that local smoke in the morning. By the afternoon, we could be okay. 23 degrees, humidex 30 on Saturday. Looks like it's going to cool off and be a pleasant day on Sunday with sunshine, 23 as the high. It's currently 16 in Barrie. And the Barrie Drive-In open for business. They are calling this week's double bill the double bill of the summer.
1: Well, that's a huge title.
0: It isn't it? So we got the Sunset Drive-In in Barrie and in Newmarket, and they are playing on screen one, The Odyssey. And then you can stick around and catch the biggest horror movie of all time, I guess, as far as money-making, profitable horror movies go, Obsessions.
1: Oh.
0: So that is a double bill.
1: I thought you were going to be like The Odyssey and then Jackass.
0: So that's screen one, more family-friendly on screen two. They got Moana, followed by Toy Story 5, and then a triple bill this weekend on one screen. Screen three will have Minions and Monsters. They'll follow that up with Scary Movie 6, and then if you want to stay even later, they got the new Evil Dead movie for you, Evil Dead Burns. So lots of reasons to go to the drive-in, and of course, we have a carload for you to enjoy all summer long every Friday. So if you want to play a little game, we got a game of name or no name, real name. Is it their real name? That's better. 721 Rock if you want to play for your chance to win a carload to the drive.

0: right, I got a birthday shout out. I ran to a friend, Jonathan, at the grocery store, and he wanted to send a shout out to Deanne for her birthday. But that was yesterday, and I was late on it. So a belated one for you if you're listening. So happy birthday to you if you're celebrating. Let's find out the celebrity birthdays for today or this weekend. What do we got?
1: All right, well, let's just do today. 17th of July, Alex Winter turns 61 today. He's a great director now, but once upon a time, he was Bill from Bill and Ted's Excellent Adventure.
0: Bogus.
1: David Hasselhoff is turning 74 years old today.
0: Well, Hoff?
1: Is that his real name?
0: Is that his real name? That feels like his real name.
1: It is his real name. And then we've got a celebrity clip here. They were born on this day in 1935.
2: Way of paying the rent until I finish my novel.
3: How long have you been working on it?
2: 4.5 years. Would anybody like to smoke some pot?
1: Now, Craig mentioned he just watched that movie, so I thought it would be appropriate.
0: I did just watch that movie, did I?
1: Yeah. Animal House?
0: Yeah. I'm trying to think of the actor.
1: That's a Canadian actor that was born on this day.
0: Oh, Sutherland, yeah.
1: Donald Sutherland, real name.
0: You get to see his bare posterior in that movie.
1: Oh, there you go. That would have been the hint you needed.
0: All right, let's look at the roads. Traffic first now from Jeannie Coates, the original used car superstore at 425 Dunlop Street, West Barrie. And here's Brian.
1: 90 to Angus, 93 to Midland, 26 to Collingwood, and 92 to Wasaga are in great shape this morning. Looking at Highway 11, we've had it all week. The construction northbound lane. They are causing a minor delay right after Severn Bridge there if you're headed up north. And then if you're commuting this morning, 400, that's looking great north of Barrie. And then through Barrie down to the Holland Marsh, King City, and Devon area if you're commuting, you're in great shape this morning. I'm Brian. More traffic in minutes on Rock 95.
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0: Barry's Rock Station, Rock 95 with Puddle Mud and Blurry, the Rock 95 Morning Crew. All right, we have Corey here, wants to win a carload to the drive-in in Barry in Newmarket, the Sunset Drive-In, and we got a quick little game for you here. Real name or not? So Brian's going to give you a bunch of celebrity names, and you have to tell us if it's their real name or it's not. So yes or no on these celebrities. We'll throw 30 seconds on the clock just for fun. There's only five names to get, and we'll see how many you can pick off, okay?
1: All right, here we go.
2: So they're all from major motion pictures.
0: Major motion pictures.
2: Okay.
0: Yes.
2: All right, here we go. First one, Tom Cruise.
1: Oh, real.
2: Nicolas Cage.
1: Real.
2: Whoopi Goldberg.
1: Real.
2: Tommy Chong.
1: Real.
2: Michael Keaton.
1: Real.
2: Interesting.
0: That's a strategy.
2: Interesting.
0: You would think that Brian would put this together and not give you one fake name. That's interesting.
1: I was waiting for it.
2: Okay.
0: All right. Well, let's go through these. Tom Cruise. What's his real name? Is it Tom Cruise?
2: It is Tom Cruise, and then he has another last name, but that's not changing it.
0: It stops right there.
2: Yeah.
0: Right?
2: Okay.
0: So, that counts.
2: Real name, yes. Nicolas Cage, and you said that was his real name, but...
0: You don't know that he's related to Francis Ford Coppola, do you?
1: No.
0: No. He's Nicholas Coppola.
1: Oh.
0: Hey.
1: I did not know that.
2: That's a little Hollywood royalty type thing there.
0: It certainly is, yes.
2: Whoopi Goldberg, you said real on that. Doesn't it sound fake?
1: I always thought it was a real name.
2: Karen Elaine Johnson.
1: No way.
0: You thought there were some parents out there that looked at their baby and said, you know what? This is a Whoopi.
2: That's a Whoopi. Tommy Chong, you said real to that, and that is correct.
0: Hey, there he is.
1: I know that's real.
0: All right.
2: Last one here. Michael Keaton, you said real to that.
0: It's a good, strong name.
2: He changed his last name.
0: Okay.
2: His real name is Michael Douglas, and that's exactly why he changed it.
0: Oh, he didn't want to be... Okay, that makes a lot of sense.
2: He didn't want to be the other Michael Douglas.
0: The other Michael Douglas, the least successful one. Yes, it probably worked out for him, so congratulations. We're going to give it to you. You caught a carload. Congratulations. Enjoy the drive-in.
1: Thank you very much.
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0: All right, we got an update for you coming up in just a moment. We'll find out what Barry's talking about. Traffic first now, and here's Brian.
1: 92 to Wasaga, 26 to Collingwood, 93 to Midland, and 90 to Angus is in all in great shape this morning. Looking at Highway 11, we've had construction all week, northbound lanes right after Severn Bridge. So if you're headed north, expect a little delay on those northbound lanes. And then looking at the 404, doesn't look like we have any slowdowns this morning. 400 is in great shape as well, north of Barrie, Coldwater down to Barrie, running smooth. And then Barrie through the Holland Marsh, down to King City and Vaughan area for the commuters. You're in great shape. I'm Brian. More traffic in minutes on Rock 95.
0: 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It's from Paul Sadler Motors, 550 Bayfield Street, Barrie, and Dan Blakely.
2: Good morning. Here's what Barrie's talking about. Seemed like we might have been pulling out of the smoky air yesterday. Sky cleared, sun was shining, smell of smoke seemed to lessen, but the air quality still sucked and still does to a degree. The air quality index for Barrie this hour is at 5, which is moderate, but Environment Canada says it may go higher through the day and into the weekend. Meantime, Queen's Park has asked the feds to be ready to help evacuate communities as the wildfires in northwestern Ontario become increasingly volatile. Prime Minister Carney says his government is standing by and will provide assistance as needed. Meta is rolling out a new safety feature that alerts parents if their teen shows signs of discussing suicide or self-harm with Meta AI. The tool works across Instagram, Facebook, Messenger, WhatsApp, and Meta's standalone AI platform, but only for families using Instagram's parental supervision settings. The feature is live in Canada, the U.S., the U.K., and Australia. The U.S. Military Central Command says it hit dozens of targets in its latest airstrikes, which concluded at dawn on Friday. It was the sixth night in a row of American attacks on Iran. The targets, for the most part, were bridges in an attempt to pressure Tehran to ease its chokehold on the Strait of Hormuz. Ontario SPCA and Humane Society will host a free dog wellness and vaccine clinic in Orillia on Sunday. St. Paul's United Church from 12:30 to 4. It'll offer wellness exams, vaccinations, nail trims, and pet supplies for eligible pet owners. Organizers say the program helps keep pets healthy while supporting families facing financial challenges. Tomorrow, the Barrie Farmers Market celebrates its 180th year with live entertainment and family activities. It's outside City Hall from 9 until 1. News happens anywhere, anytime. When you see news in the making, text Barrie 360 at 705-797-1111. Toronto and Montreal battled to a scoreless draw in MLS action. Baycats postponed their game with Toronto until Sunday due to the smoke. Blue Jays start the second half of the season tonight at home against the White Sox. Today's one-word weather, unrelenting. The forecast in 30.
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2: Mix of sun and clouds today. Widespread smoke expected as well. High 26, humidex near 30. Chance of showers and thunder through the smoke tonight. Low 19. More showers and thunder. Less smoke tomorrow. High 23. Looking like sunshine and 23 on Sunday. 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

0: Barry's Rock Station, Rock 95 with the Red Hot Chili Peppers, Scar Tissue, 808, Rock 95 Morning Crew. Good morning. It's Craig, Brian, and MJ, and we've got the orange warning that's still in effect for our air quality. Not going to be good throughout the day today. Different varying levels of the smoke thickness, I think we get throughout the course of the day. Tonight as well with a widespread smoke, and then tomorrow. It's calling for local smoke in the morning, so it'll start out a little rough. We do have showers and thunderstorms tomorrow, so maybe in the afternoon that clears it away, and then on Sunday, it looks like we got sunshine and a high of 23. It's 16 right now in Barrie. And Brian's looking for a good, strong cup of coffee.
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0: Getting your recommendations through the text line and phone at 705-721-ROCK. We came down to a couple methods, the percolator or the French press. Kind of a 50-50 split from the audience.
1: I got a text about another one, the mocha.
0: What's the mocha?
1: It looks kind of like a percolator, but it works in a different function. But it's making, I want to say, espresso.
0: Okay.
1: Which is not what I'm going for. I'm going for coffee.
0: And you want a kick. Well, you should throw that in there, right? The coffee's not doing it for you. You're immune to coffee.
1: Do you think that happens?
0: Maybe.
1: I think it does.
0: I think it does, too.
1: Well,
0: you drink so much.
1: It doesn't have the effect on you.
0: Yeah, so you're just looking for something different. And maybe there's somebody out there has a method that we're not thinking of, and maybe they go outside and they pound the beans on the rocks. I don't know. Maybe there's something out there.
2: Just an easy one to do before I come to work. Bam!
0: 705-721-ROCK. A few phone calls here. What do you got?
3: Good morning. I'm just calling in to let Brian know that he has to try the French press.
0: The French press is the way to go.
1: Yeah, people are very high on it.
0: I'm a French press guy. I enjoy that.
3: Yeah, it's affordable. There's like $12 at IKEA.
0: Yeah.
1: Yeah, they are cheap. Now, what about making a single cup?
3: Yeah, for sure. You can only put as much water as you need.
0: Yeah. I've never done that myself. I just have two cups.
1: Boy, everyone's hesitant on the old single cup.
0: I feel like if you do the single cup, you could get some very, very strong, maybe bitter coffee. I just go for the standard two cups, and if I don't want the second cup, I just give it a dump.
1: Everyone dumps the second cup.
0: Yeah.
3: Oh, what the hell? Like, when you open a bottle of wine, you're not only having one glass. Come on.
4: So what you do is you set warm temperature coffee, water, into a French press and leave it overnight with coffee, and then you press in the morning, you can make the iced coffee.
0: Okay, so you're leaving it overnight.
1: Does that make it stronger?
4: You know what? I think it just pulls out the flavors a bit better. Instead of hot water all at once, it pulls it out at room temperature.
0: Okay.
4: For hours, and it makes a full nice coffee.
1: Oh, man. You know what? For whatever reason, you sound trustworthy. Sally, you know what you're talking about.
0: You sell used cars, don't you? let me ask you about the French press. Like, so you're doing it overnight. Are you not putting the plunger down until you wake up in the morning?
4: Correct.
0: Oh, wow. So it's just sitting there. I've never thought of that. I should give that to my wife because she likes a good iced coffee. She may enjoy that. Yeah.
4: It is absolutely the best. Try it, especially on hot days.
0: I knew somebody had a trick.
2: I like that trick. Thanks for it.
0: Thank you very much. You like that trick of planning your coffee 24 hours in advance?
1: I don't know. I mean, I'm kind of into it. I feel like
0: I'm going to have a coffee tomorrow at 2. I better work on it now.
1: Yeah, you laugh, but isn't that part of the fun of it?
0: Yeah, you're right. All right, let's look at the roads. Traffic first. What's up?
1: 92 to Wasaga, 26 to Collingwood, 93 to Midland, and 90 to Angus. I see no slowdowns there, which is great news. Highway 11, we've had the construction all week at northbound lanes, so causing a minor delay right after Severn Bridge there. Expect that if you're headed north. And if you are north of Barrie, 400's in great shape, running smooth all the way down into Barrie through Innisfil, Holland Marsh, down towards King City and Vaughan area. I'm not seeing any slowdowns there, which is great for the commuters. I'm Brian. More traffic in minutes on Rock 95.
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1: We have Daryl here for the 30-Second Song Challenge. Three songs, Daryl. If you can get all the titles in 30 seconds, you're a winner today. Just the song titles are needed. You don't have to worry about who sings the songs. If you get stuck, you'll pass. And if there's time on the clock, we'll get back to it. Brian's going to throw up the 30 seconds once I begin the first song. You ready to go?
2: So we turn my radio down here.
1: That would be a good idea. All right, you ready?
2: Yep.
1: Let's do it. Song one.
2: Pass.
1: No problem.
3: Okay. 23 seconds.
1: All right. Into song number two.
4: You know the day destroys the night. Night divides the day.
2: Brain break. Pass. Break on to the other side.
1: There we go.
3: Give it to him?
1: We'll give it to him.
3: Okay, we'll give it to you. 12 seconds.
1: It was very shortly after his pass, so we'll give it to you. All right, here's song number three.
2: American Woman.
1: American Woman. All right.
3: This is very doable.
1: Very doable.
3: 8 seconds.
1: 8 seconds. We've heard song one. Let's see if we can get the title and give you the prize.
2: It's there on the tip of my tongue, but I can't figure it out.
1: Ah, he says it right
2: at the... Dear Mr. Fantasy.
1: Dear Mr. Fantasy is the song. You were just under the time, though, but you did very well. 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

0: find out what Barry's talking about in just a moment. 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
1: It is a great Friday on the roads. 92 to Wasaga, 26 to Collingwood, 93 to Midland, and 90 to Angus are all in great shape. Highway 11, we're still dealing with that construction. Northbound lanes causing a minor delay right after Severn Bridge. And then the 400 is in great shape north of Barrie all the way down from Coldwater to Barrie, running smooth. Barrie down to the Holland Marsh and towards Vaughan for the commuters. No delays or backups there at all. I'm Brian. More traffic in minutes on Rock 95.
0: 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Here's a Rock 95 news update. 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Breathe easier, sleep better. And here's Dan Blakely.
2: Good morning. Here's what Barrie's talking about. Still looking a little smoky, still smelling a little smoky. Air quality index for Barrie this morning at 5, which is considered moderate. Environment Canada expecting it to amp up again during the day and last into tomorrow. Tiny Township taking no chances with this. It has canceled outdoor rec programs through tomorrow morning. Queen's Park has asked the feds to be in sprint position to help evacuate northern communities if need be. The Prime Minister says they are ready. The fire danger rating in many parts of Simcoe County is considered high. It is extreme in Tiny Township and across Muskoka, where outdoor burning is banned until further notice. A couple of speedsters caught this week flying up Yonge Street in Innisfil. A 74-year-old Woodbridge man clocked at 133 near the second line. A 57-year-old Innisfil woman at 138 near the fifth line. Licenses suspended for 30 days. Vehicles impounded for 2 weeks. U.S. took out bridges in a sixth night of airstrikes on Iran, an attempt to get the Iranians to lift their chokehold on the Strait of Hormuz. Iran struck back with attacks on Middle Eastern countries with ties to the U.S. Meta is giving parents a new heads up when it comes to teen mental health. The company has launched alerts that notify parents if supervised teens appear to discuss suicide or self-harm with Meta AI across Instagram, Facebook, Messenger, and WhatsApp. It's one of Canada's longest-running farmers markets, the Barrie Farmers Market, celebrating 180 years tomorrow with live entertainment and other activities. You can take it in between 9 and 1 outside City Hall. Toronto and Montreal played to a scoreless draw in MLS action. Barrie BayCats acquiesced to the smoke and postponed last night's game with the Maple Leafs until Sunday. Blue Jays host the White Sox this weekend as they gear up for the second half. Smoky sky persists. The forecast in 30.
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2: Mix of sun and clouds and still some smoke today. High 26, humidex 30, chance of showers and thunder tonight. Stays smoky, low 19, could be showers and thunder tomorrow, but we should see less smoke with a high of 23, calling for sunshine and 23 on Sunday. It's 15 in Barrie. For updates all day long, follow us on Blue Sky and X at Barrie 360 and online at Barrie360.com.
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0: Barrie's Rock Station, Rock 95 in Toronto on Tuesday at the RBC Amphitheater. It's the Black Crowes, Hard to Handle, 8:37 with the Rock 95 Morning Crew. Good morning. It's Craig, Brian, and MJ. As we are hovering in that orange category with the air quality, that's going to linger throughout the day today. Widespread smoke. 26 is the temperature. Humidex 30. Continues tonight as well. We do have a risk of overnight thunderstorms, though, and tomorrow morning to go along with that, and then local smoke in the morning. After that, in the afternoon, maybe Saturday, we clear up a little bit and continue on with our weekend. Sunday looks all right. Sunshine and 23 degrees. It's 20 now in Barrie, and we've got a chance for you to win $500 in gas. It is the Going Gas Up giveaway. Let's see if we can qualify somebody to get that $500 gas card. Hey, who's this?
1: It's Michael.
0: Michael, you've qualified.
1: Awesome.
0: Congratulations. Yeah, $500 gas card could be yours. What you have to do, though, is you have to listen Monday morning at 7:10. If I say the name Michael, and whatever your last name is, then you have 9 minutes and 57 seconds to call us back, okay?
1: Excellent. Sounds good.
0: Congratulations.
1: Thank you.
0: There we go. 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Don't miss their gigantic two-day live unreserved auction, July 24th and 25th. 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
2: Netflix is going to be bringing a board game to life, and we're going to talk I Play Rocky, which is the new Sylvester Stallone biopic.
0: All right. Let's look at the roads with traffic first. What's going on?
2: It feels like a bit of a work-at-home Friday because the roads are in such great condition. 92 to Wasaga, 26 to Collingwood, 93 to Midland, and 90 to Angus. We're seeing the construction on Highway 11 northbound lanes causing a minor delay right after Severn Bridge. It's the same construction that's been there all week. But looking at the 400, north of Barrie, you're in great shape. And for the commuters, this is a great day if you are heading down there. Barrie all the way through the Holland Marsh down towards King City and Vaughan. No delays, no slowdowns in that area. 705-721-ROCK on the text line. I'm Brian. More traffic in minutes on Rock 95.
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0: Action! 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It's worth the drive to Midland. And in for MJ, here's Brian.
19: Christopher Nolan has another hit on his hands. The Odyssey officially opens today, but a ton of screenings last night, and it debuted with a 98% score on Rotten Tomatoes, making it the highest rated film of Christopher Nolan's career, which tops everything else he's done, obviously, but he's had some really big ones. Memento, The Dark Knight, Interstellar, Inception.
0: Goes on and on it and on does. And on. Now, you're excited. Now, you're on vacation next week. Are you going to go see this?
19: I might wait a week after that, but yeah. Wait, I do want to see it.
0: Wait for the crowds to die down a little bit?
19: Is that my move?
0: Is that your move? What is the Odyssey at for popcorn meter? Oh, 97.
19: Yes, it's there you pretty go. High. So it's not perfect.
0: So the people like it as well. Yes, it's certainly one to see. Three hours long, though. So.
19: It's a very big-time movie. I've seen a bunch of Christopher Nolan movies in the theater, and it does make a huge difference.
0: He's elevated himself to that Scorsese level where it's must-see
19: in the theater.
0: Cinema, yeah.
19: I mean, for whatever reason, it's going to sound crazy, the sound for Christopher Nolan movies is nuts in the theater, but obviously crazy visuals for this one. They've got a great score. It's Matt Damon and Hathaway.
0: Huge cast. Apparently there's like that guy and that guy and that guy in it. Like as soon as you see it, like who?

0: I mean, have you ever sat there and watched people play Monopoly once you're out?
1: No.
0: It's not a lot of fun.
1: No, I have not.
0: I don't know.
1: Monopoly in general, how long do you last before you go, let's wrap it up?
0: Yeah. This is game's going on too much. 40 minutes is my limit. I'm like, we're good.
1: Yeah, so they're going to have, you know, you're buying properties, making deals.
0: Going to jail. Alliances.
1: Going to jail. We'll see how that is. Yeah. Maybe that could be the most interesting thing. Okay, and Rocky fans can now watch, it just released a couple days ago, the first trailer for I Play Rocky. It's the new biopic about Sylvester Stallone and how he fought to get the classic movie made.
2: Not to mention, you talk like you got rocks in your mouth.
3: Yeah, I know I don't look like Einstein, but I got a brain. The only way for me to get to show people is I'm going to have to write a script for myself.
1: It's not a comedy, but I did. That's the funniest line in the trailer.
0: I mean, you feel so sorry. I got a brain. I don't know, do you? I mean, to his credit, whoever plays Rocky sounds a heck of a lot like Rocky. The more I watch that trailer, I'm like, he's pretty good.
1: I thought he looked like him, too.
0: He looks kind of like him.
1: Well, okay.
0: He's got a little baby fat on his face.
1: But it's a young man. So, yeah. I mean, if you're not familiar with the story, that's what it's all about, the making of Rocky and how, yeah, he wrote it and then he wanted to star in it. Yeah. And they didn't want him to do that, but he ended up doing it as well. They also touch on one of the other moments that happened where he sold his dog because he was out of money.
0: Yes.
1: At what point do you get to where you sell the dog?
0: He bought it back, though. There's a good happy ending to that.
1: He did,
0: right?
1: Buy it back after Rocky became a massive hit. Yes. He just put it on loan. He went to a pawn shop with the dog. I'll be back. Hi, Brian. That's the Dirt on Rock 95. Barry's Rock Station. Rock 95.

0: 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You didn't, as a kid, look at a pack of crayons and think they're nice and bright. I want to taste them, see if it really does taste like strawberry.
1: They look like wax. No.
0: They do look like wax.
1: That was more markers because they smelled. You know?
0: Well, I guess Jones Soda has partnered up with Crayola Crayons, and they've turned their Crayola colors into flavors. So now you can get a six-pack of some very bright and outrageous colors. Razzle Dazzle Rose, which is actually Foo Foo Berry Soda. I don't know what Foo Foo is.
1: Foo Foo Berry. Okay.
0: Then you got a Granny Smith Apple, which obviously is a green one, and Dandelion is a pineapple soda. So they've got this to attract all the people that just love pretty colors.
1: Yeah, pretty much. But Jones Soda had that before, if I'm being honest.
0: Yeah.
1: They were known
0: and
1: for
0: having
1: crazy.
0: And have you had one?
1: Yeah, Jones
0: Soda. They're good?
1: Oh, yeah, they're good. They can be super sugary. I mean, I've had the ones that's like crazy blue.
0: Okay.
1: Looks like window washer fluid. Like, I'll grab this one. Yeah.
0: They give you a pack of Crayola crayons to go along with this for coloring pages, and they even put it in a collector's Crayola box. So it looks like a crayon box. You open it up, and there's the pop.
1: Oh, wow.
0: Collectors.
1: Hold on to it.
0: It's going to be worth nothing. NHL has released its schedule for the upcoming season. So late September start for the Leafs. They take on the Habs in Toronto on September the 29th. They took forever to get this schedule out.
1: Yeah, first time in NHL history, it's going to be 84 games.
0: 84 games. Maybe that's why. Maybe it was confusing just to add the extra three games.
1: Two more?
0: Yeah.
1: Oh.
0: Yeah, exactly. And then hours later, baseball, they don't wait for anything. They're in the middle of their season. They're like, let's talk about next year. Even though next year might not happen because of the strike.
1: Did the NHL... I don't know, because they always mess things up.
0: Right.
1: There's not that many leagues. Don't do those on the same day.
0: Yeah.
1: NHL always screws it up. They'll do something like that, get overshadowed.
0: I'm going to be fair and say that NHL probably had the rights to this, and baseball, whatever, didn't even care, and they just went, boom, we're pulling it out. And we lost a Barrie athlete that was pretty famous, Jim Corrigal, who was a Toronto Argonaut, defensive lineman, and Canadian Football Hall of Famer. Yes, born in Barrie and died at the age of 80. So certainly the pride of Barrie, shall we say. His claim to fame was that he turned down the NFL.
1: Yeah, that's wild.
0: Had a chance to play with the St. Louis Cardinals and was drafted in 1970, but decided to stick around in Canada and play for the Argos and spent his entire 12-year career with them. So that is a noble thing he did. Four-time All-Canadian. And CFL's outstanding defensive player in 1975 became one of the greatest defenders in Argonauts history. And yes, I'll say it again because it bears repeating, he's from Barrie. So if you want to check out the article, nice little bio written up on him at Barrie360.com.
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0: Barry's Rock Station, Rock 95, Big Rec with Believer, and 30 minutes of nonstop rock finishing up. Earlier on the show, we were asking about your coffee and your preferred method for the best and strongest cup of coffee, because the coffee that Brian's having is just not cutting it. So he's looking for a little recommendation on how to kickstart his coffee.
1: Right. Now, it's good. It just doesn't give me the caffeine boost that I want, but it's super easy.
0: Yes.
1: Everything else I know is going to be more difficult. And that's okay. I'm okay with it.
0: You're ready for a little bit of work. Somebody texted in and says they're not a coffee connoisseur, but they are someone who wants caffeine in their head as soon as possible on Saturday morning. So
1: speed is a factor.
0: Speed is a factor for this gentleman. So I boil the water in a kettle on the stove, pour the boiled water into a press, then put the kettle back on the hot stove element that is turned off. When the kettle stops making cooling noises, it's Java time. So that's his timer.
1: Okay, let me write it down.
0: He says it's about 5 minutes of steeping and he's got a perfect cup of coffee.
1: So. Right, and because some of the things you want to avoid is the bitterness, right?
0: You don't like the bitterness.
1: And what did you say? If you make too small of an amount, it could be...
0: In a press? Yeah, you can mess it up pretty quick. So
1: okay, Paul texted us saying, adding salt to your coffee takes away the bitterness. When I worked nights years ago, we would make a pot of coffee and put one packet of salt in the ground coffee as it was brewing, and it would take the bitterness out.
0: Salt.
1: Do we believe that or just a prank?
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0: Barry's Rock Station, Rock 95 with Linkin Park in the end. And let's get a look at that forecast. Weekend nearly upon us, and it is going to be a smoky one. At least to start, we've got that air quality index at orange still in effect for today, which could continue into tonight and tomorrow morning as well. So once again, limit your outdoor time, especially if you have difficulty breathing. 26 degrees, humidex 30. Then we got showers and thunderstorms for this evening, and that could stretch into tomorrow as well. 23, humidex 30. Sunday looks a lot pleasant, and hopefully the smoke disappears. Sunday, we got sunshine and a high of 23.
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0: Barry's Rock Station, Rock 95 and the Trues with Hold Me in Your Arms. We're talking coffee. We're talking percolators. We're talking possibly French presses. Brian, can we talk you out of that? Because you're looking for a better cup of coffee, maybe a little bit more of a kick. Can we talk you out of buying anything and just adding the salt to the coffee? Because now we got three or four texts in that say, that is it. That is the key to good coffee. Somebody says a bit of salt in the ground coffee before you're brewing makes it smooth.
1: What kind of salt are we talking?
0: Just regular salt.
1: Just table salt?
0: Just a little pinch of salt thrown in there. Somebody puts it right into the ground. Somebody actually, they have a trick. They had food stands in High Park that they've seen where the gallons of coffee have like packets of salt into the grounds.
1: Gosh.
0: And you brew it with that.
1: Salt makes everything better, so it doesn't surprise me. It really does.
0: No, yeah, salt does make everything
1: better. But I still
0: need
1: to go percolator or French press because I need to have something with the grounds. I have the machine now with the pods.
0: Okay, but you're not going to try this first.
1: Well, I got to
0: before you buy anything.
1: Well, I got to have one of those first to try it with. I don't have anything to try it with.
0: Oh, you need that. Okay. You want to borrow mine?
1: I mean, it's been all morning and you haven't offered until now.
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30 minutes of nonstop rock. It's a free ride that continues. Craig Ross in for Tim Weston this morning. Derek and the Dominoes now. And this is Layla, Barry's Rock Station, Rock 95.

0: Barry's Rock Station, Rock 95, Bones for the Crows. It's Nickelback as we finish up 30 minutes of nonstop rock. Another free ride. It's Craig in for Tim. And, of course, the big story over the past several days has been the smoke. It's bleeded into the States as well and caused a little havoc there. Some cancellations. John Mellencamp had to cancel the show in Pine Knob that he was going to perform last night. Sebastian Bach has canceled a show as well. The Baycats canceled their game, I guess, last night, just kind of at the last minute. It was the free game, free admission game. They've moved that to Sunday. So if you were planning on attending that and then it was pulled out from under you, the same situation is happening for Sunday, 3 o'clock for the Barry Baycats, as they'll be doing the free admission game there as well. We'll get to that weekend forecast and let you know if it's going to clear up a little bit coming up.
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0: Barry's Rock Station, Rock 95, with Man on the Moon with REM. It's Craig Ross in for Tim Weston. Orange alert warning still continues with that air quality and should probably continue throughout the rest of the day. Different degrees, I guess, of smoke will be coming in. Wasn't nearly as bad this morning as it has been over the past couple days, but it is still there as far as the quality is concerned. And should hang around for tonight as well. So we got to look at that forecast from the Rock 95 Weather Center. How does the weekend look? We got showers and thunderstorms this evening. That continues for tomorrow morning. Maybe a little bit of the local smoke for the morning. Hopefully by the afternoon, that clears up. Then we got a day, 23 degrees, humidex 30. Sunday, it's supposed to be clear. And then we got a high of 23. 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
1: And we have a Hollywood passing that is somebody who we all grew up with, a little part of our childhood, I guess. Brenda Fricker, who you're saying to yourself now, who's Brenda Fricker? Perhaps I would jog your memory just by saying she's Pigeon Lady from Home Alone 2, which is kind of what she's most known for from a lot of different circles for people that grew up with that franchise. Although she has had a storied career that lasted 6 decades, which includes an Academy Award for My Left Foot in 1989. She has also starred in films such as So I Married an Axe Murderer and A Time to Kill. She was in Angels in the Outfield as well. So a lot of notable films, but forever known in a lot of circles as Pigeon Lady, passing away at the age 81.
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0: Barry's Rock Station, Rock 95 and Sublime with Ensenada. Barry police are issuing a warning. They're saying that fraudsters are making scam calls by impersonating police. And it will come up on the call display, their main police service number at 725-7025. So it entirely looks like the police are calling you, but what they really want is some personal information. The best piece of advice I can give to anybody is don't pick up the phone unless you know who it is on the other line, you know. And Barry police, obviously that would be a tricky one because you think, well, do they know something? Do they have somebody that I love in custody? Do I need to pick up the phone? Do not pick up the phone and give any personal information. That's the best advice I can give you right there. In my years, it's never bitten me back in the butt by not picking up the phone. I've never missed out on anything. So that's the only advice I have to give. If you want some more information on this story, full article laid out for you. Check it out at Barry360.com.
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5: When we say Barry's Rock Station, we mean Barry Aurelia, Gravenhurst, Perry Sound, Newmarket, Wasaga Beach, Collingwood, Innisfil, Alliston, Cookstown, Bradford. But yeah, our address is in Barry. And it's easier to just say Barry's Rock Station. Rock 95.

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1: 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Rubber Band Man with Mumford & Sons featuring Hozier and Craig Ross in for Tim Weston, who will be by for the legendary lunch in just a few moments as we get a look at the forecast from the Rock 95 Weather Center. 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The widespread smoke does continue, and it is kept with the orange warning for air quality in effect, and will so probably for the next day, maybe even a day and a half. So throughout the day today, we got that smoke. The low tonight will be about 19. There is a chance we'll see an evening a shower, maybe an overnight thunderstorm. And then tomorrow, yeah, we got local smoke in the morning. Maybe by the afternoon, things will clear up. The 23 high will feel like 30 with that Humidex. We do have a risk of a morning thunderstorm. And then Sunday is the day we're targeting as maybe getting back to normal and feeling pretty good about things with a high of 23 and nothing but sunshine.
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0: Rock Station, Rock 95, Devil's Party. It's in excess. More chances to get in on the Going Gas Up giveaway. Be listening this afternoon. Tim Weston will have your next opportunity. And when you hear it, be caller number 9 to qualify for $500 worth of gas, brought to you by North Toronto Auction. And then on Monday, that's when we call out the name of the winner. But they have to call us back within 9 minutes and 57 seconds. We do that at 7:10. So if you want to qualify, be listening. Cue to call. Coming up.
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5: 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Officials say these incidents could have been prevented by getting a locate. Avoid risky digs and always click before you dig. 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

0: Rock 95, The Bad Side of the Moon from April Wine, taking us to 12 noon. Rock 95 News Update ahead of the legendary lunch is next. 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IronSkillet.ca. From the Barrie 360 Newsroom, here's Julius Hearn.
1: Good afternoon. Here's what Barrie's talking about. Barrie's still under an orange level warning for air quality, although the air quality index has shrunk down to 2 or low risk compared to high or very high risk yesterday. Environment Canada says, though, very poor air quality will return to all regions this evening and may persist into the weekend. The township of Severn has changed its fire danger rating to high and lifted a fire ban put in place early this week. However, Severn Fire and Emergency Services still recommends no burning. Barrie police are warning residents about scam calls that appear to come from the service's main phone number. Police say fraudsters are using caller ID spoofing to threaten people and try and obtain personal information. Officers stress they will never demand money, banking details, or threaten arrest over the phone. Anyone receiving a suspicious call should hang up and report it. Premier Doug Ford is losing two cabinet ministers. Tourism, Culture, and Gaming Minister Stan Cho has resigned after repaying $16,000 in Toronto hotel expenses, calling the claims a mistake. The premier had come down on these expenses for Toronto area MPPs earlier this week and restated in an unrelated press conference this morning that the fiscal mismanagement was unacceptable. Meanwhile, Sport Minister Neil Lumsden has announced he'll retire from the legislature next month, meaning Ford will now have a total of 3 cabinet positions to fill after Treasury Board President Caroline Mulroney resigned earlier this summer. Canada's inflation rate is expected to dip below 3% when Statistics Canada releases June figures on Monday. Economists forecast inflation eased to 2.9%, helped by a sharp drop in gas prices last month. But with fuel costs climbing again amid renewed tensions in the Middle East, analysts say inflation could edge higher in the months ahead. Prices for regular fuel in the Barrie area are expected to drop 1 cent to an average of just under $1.76 per liter tomorrow, according to Dan McTague, the president of Canadians for Affordable Energy. Got a scoop? We're listening. Send your news tip to the Barrie 360 text line, 705-797-1111. The Barrie BayCats play their first game since the All-Star game tonight in Hamilton. Juan Benitez is expected to get the start after last night's game was postponed. Since Toronto FC 2 is set to make its way to Barrie in a couple years, we'll start to take a look at their season. It enters tonight's match against FC Cincinnati 2, having lost its last 5. Lucas Herbert was one of 2 golfers to shoot a major championship record tying 62 today during the second round of the Open Championship, and he sits atop the leaderboard with a 2-stroke lead at 8-under. Get some sun while you can. The forecast in 30.
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1: Air quality warning still in place at an orange level from Environment Canada today. Mix of sun and cloud, though more localized smoke becoming widespread more this afternoon. A high of 26, the humidex at 30. Tonight, partly cloudy, chance of showers late this evening and overnight. Risk of a thunderstorm, still some widespread smoke overnight as well with a low of 19. It's 22 in Barrie. For updates all day long, follow us on Blue Sky and X at Barrie360 or online at Barrie360.com.
3: It's sort of like ordering the 3-cheese dip and adding Parmesan on top, but for music. 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
0: We're going to hear from this band a couple times today on the Legendary Lunch. That's coming up on Records and Rock Stars in a really interesting mashup. Originally called One of the Beautiful People, this song was released in North America on this day, 1967. The 14th number one in North America for the Beatles on the Legendary Lunch. Rock 95, Baby, You're a Rich Man.

Also today in the Legendary Lunch, we celebrate this day of birth for Spencer Davis. He founded the Spencer Davis Group, who scored a number one song with Keep On Running, and in 1967, this great one, Give Me Some Lovin', on the Legendary Lunch on Rock 95.

0: Great memories of this past Saturday night. Kim Mitchell and All We Are on the Legendary Lunch in Rock 95. Give me some good loving to Spencer Davis. You're welcome. And thank you, Kim, for that amazing concert. Coming up, records and rock stars and another Ring the Bell, this time with the Beatles next.
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14: You might imagine that in my life in radio and records, I've seen a few shows on a few continents. The best show on earth was one that had everything to do with the Beatles. Legendary producer George Martin and his son Giles began work on what's known as Love after Paul and Ringo and John and George's wives Yoko and Olivia gave permission on behalf of the estates for Beatles music to be used in a Cirque du Soleil production. It's something that George wanted to do around 2001 when he became friends with the Cirque du Soleil founder. George passed in 2001, but the whole thing came together for a late 2006 release. It started when George's son, Giles Martin, created a demo combining Within You, Without You and Tomorrow Never Knows. He kind of nervously presented it to Paul and Ringo. And you know what they said? We love it. And so into the 4 tracks and the 8 tracks and the 2-track recordings, all the Beatles stuff, he went, mixing these sound collages. And in the end, the album that revealed things the Beatles themselves had forgotten existed. Love contains elements from 130 individual released songs and demos from Beatles, all mashed up, on top of being made into the long-running Cirque show. It had me on the edge of my seat at this specially built theater at the Mirage in Las Vegas. And on the verge of tears, I tell you, the whole way through. So good. Running all the way from the summer of 2006 to the summer of 2024, the Beatles love.
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0: 5:35 with Sammy and Van Halen. Why Can't This Be Love on the Legendary Lunch? Classic Supertramp on the way. Tom Petty on the way this afternoon, too. It's a good set of rock. We got a whole full afternoon ready for you and coming up. 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Not exactly the best fun. Still an orange warning for air quality, and looks like that's going to continue throughout the afternoon. 26 degrees and smoke again today, 19 overnight. Possible thunderstorm and showers overnight tonight. That should remove a lot of this particulate. 23 degrees tomorrow, chance of showers. Then a nice Sunday and 23. It's 23 now, Humanex 25 is what it feels like in Barrie at Rock 95.
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0: 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I'm Tim Weston. Good to have you here.
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3: 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I'm just calling in to let Brian know that he has to try the French press.
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0: Papa Roach, Rock 95. Wake up calling at 1:23. It was Amelia that was calling, and Amelia, you are caller number 9.
1: Hey, let's go.
0: You're in for Monday's draw on the Going Gas Up giveaway. Congratulations.
1: Awesome. Thank you very much.
0: You're welcome. More chances coming your way today to listen in for that cue to call to get in for Monday's Rock 95 Morning Crew Draw. $500 in gas. That'll take you a little ways. Maybe that's a nice road trip coming up to enjoy some vacation time in the summer of 2026. And how are the roads moving this afternoon? Well, the lowdown with Brenda Devine is now.
2: Good afternoon. It is a pretty decent drive so far on Highway 404. The only slow spot really is that construction area from Bloomington up to Van Dorth. The rest of the route is in excellent shape. Highway 400 on the northbound side, some traffic. Highway 7 up to Langstaff. And then as you make your way just past Lloydtown through Highway 9 up towards Canal Road. Now, Highway 9 again today. First of all, there's construction on the west side of Highway 27 in Schaumburg. And there's also, there was a collision I did see right around the 10th concession. It looks like it's still there. So it looks like it's heavy from around the 17 side road as you make your way right over through Highway 27. If you are traveling through the Barrie area, it's already filling in, approaching Innisfil Beach Road, and it continues heavy as you make your way right up through Dunlop. Southbound side from Duckworth down to Dunlop is slow. Still looking good, 26 and 90, as well as Highway 27. And to the north of us, already seeing it heavy on Highway 12, Memorial to 11, Memorial over towards West Street. Looks like it's so far so good on 169, and looking pretty good so far right now as well as you make your way on Highway 11 up to Muskoka. 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I'm Brenda Devine. 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

0: Now they're South Soul in a squeeze bottle. Red Hot Chili Peppers, Barry's Rock Station, Rock 95, sold to Squeeze, 138, Tim Weston. Hope your Friday's going well. Looking for events to do next hour with Leanne just after 2 o'clock. There's going to be the Summer Events Report, which is going to give you the lowdown, all kinds of things like movies Under the Stars, Theater by the Bay, Barry's Farmer Market, Discovery Harbor's got things going on. In fact, I've got Ghost Tours pass right now for you, 705-721-ROCK for caller number 9 for Discovery Harbor. Let's get you set up for that. Plus, this weekend, Tall Pines Music Festival is coming up, too. Lots of good stuff going to be happening in Central Ontario to enjoy. Let's see how those roads are moving along right now with the latest. Here's Brenda Devine.
1: Good afternoon, Tim. A little bit of traffic northbound Highway 404, Bloomington, traveling up through Van Dorf. You're good north of there, and you're also good south of there. Highway 400, northbound traffic from Highway 7 up through Rutherford. Lloydtown as you make your way up through Canal Road. Highway 9, you've got it a heavy go again today. There was a collision right by the 10th concession, and traffic along with construction anywhere between the 15th side road, east of there, both directions, right through to Highway 27 in Schaumburg. If you're traveling north of there, you've got a little bit of traffic already through Barrie as you make your way just north of Innisfil Beach Road up towards Dunlop, southbound from Duckworth down to Dunlop. I did see it a little bit busy as well as you make your way through Horseshoe Valley Road on Highway 26 towards Edenvale. Just a volume forming as you travel through those areas. 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
0: 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Air quality warning, still orange for the day. Smoke in 26 today. 19 overnight. Looks like we could get a thunderstorm. Some showers possible, too. 23 degrees tomorrow. Rain and possible thunderstorm. But then it clears up for Sunday. It's going to be real nice. 23 and sunshine. Hopefully the smoke is gone. 24 now. 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

0: 5:95, Brian Adams, a run to you. It looks like the new Odyssey film is out today, featuring Matt Damon and others, Zendaya, Elliot Page, and Hathaway, who apparently is on possibly an Oscar trek for this one. The Odyssey new film, an epic fantasy action film, written and directed by Christopher Nolan. Out today, if you're looking for something to check out later on. At 1:50, let's check out those roads. Get us to cottage country. How are things rolling, Brenda?
1: Good afternoon, Tim. Looks like we've got a serious closure now on Highway 9 and a closure. This Highway 9 is closed westbound at Main Street to west of it. Also, what you're going to find, it is heavy both directions on Highway 27 as you make your way through Schaumburg as well. If you want to update me, 1-844-ROAD-JAM. Now, looking at Highway 400, as you travel out of Toronto, you do have traffic from Finch up to Rutherford and then from Lloydtown up through Canal Road. Highway 404, it's heavy go as well from the Bloomington construction up through Van Dorf, and southbound jams up from Finch down to the DVP. Traveling through Barrie, already heavy go from just north of Innisfil Beach Road, right through Dunlop, southbound from Duckworth down to that Dunlop construction. Traveling to the north of us, not too bad so far. There is a little bit of, I did see some traffic on 12 through Brecon. I did see a little bit busy as well as you make your way through on 118 through Port Carling. That's been a slow spot for quite some time. Plan your visit to Wasaga Beach today and enjoy over live music performances, fireworks, festivals, and beachfront all summer. Visit wasagabeach.com/events. 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

0: Tea and Living Easy. Planning on being in Canada's Wonderland tomorrow night for their Saturday night fireworks. They've postponed them because of the air quality, which is probably a pretty smart idea. As many things check in advance, whether it's outdoor games with the kids or scheduled events outdoors that you have to be at, make sure they're still ongoing because of the air quality. A lot of things are being postponed. Let's make our way to the roads and see how things are moving into cottage country with Brenda Devine.
1: Hey there, Tim. Northbound 404, just some traffic right now from Bloomington as you travel through Van Dorp. Highway 400, some traffic from Highway 7 up to Rutherford. Lloydtown up through Canal Road and southbound approaching the 5th line down to Canal Road as well. Highway 9, much better as you make your way through there. Still construction, though. And then northbound Highway 400, do expect heavy traffic as you make your way from just north of Venusville Beach Road right up through Dunlop. Southbound from Duckworth down to Dunlop. Heading to the north of us, you've got a nice drive as you make your way all those routes up through Muskoka. And I want to send out some love to BJ, who is listening to Rock 95 from his hospital room in Cape Breton, Nova Scotia. 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I'm Brenda Devine. 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

0: You know, while we're sitting here dealing with the smoke from Northern Ontario and elsewhere, there's several Ontario communities that have had to evacuate, including White Sand First Nation, Armstrong, Collins First Nation, and Anishinaabe Nation as well, being evacuated as fire rips through. And we're thinking about all those people who have been evacuated to places like Thunder Bay. I think even some to Toronto, I heard the other day as well. And it's real tough. They really could use some assistance and help. You know, I was thinking about how many times I've heard about Canadian firefighters going over the border to help in California, and hydro workers all the time going over the border. They go wherever they can to help out. And it's good to see a little bit of American support coming to north of Thunder Bay to help solve that issue there, too, because it certainly is an unsolvable problem for a little while. We're going to be going through this for the next little while, it looks like, with the smoke in the air. Going to check out the weather in just a minute. First to the roads, and Brendan's got the latest on the traffic going to Cottage Country.
1: Hi there, Tim. So far, so good for the most part on Highway 404. Just that construction traffic from Bloomington to Van Dorf. Highway 400 southbound slows Finch to the 401. Northbound side, Highway 7 through Langstaff and Rutherford. And then from Lloydtown, as you make your way up through the Canal Road, and southbound south of Highway 88 down to Canal Road. Seeing it a little bit slow through there as well. Traveling up here in Barrie is really starting to really slow down from just north of Venusville Beach Road right up to about Dunlop. Starts to pick up at that point, and then you're good from that point through the split. Highway 400 southbound slows from Duckworth down to just south of Dunlop. To the north of us, you've got that 12 traffic Memorial to 11 and Memorial over towards West Street. It's a Happy Dad summer. 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I'm Brenda Devine. 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
0: 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Smoke continuing throughout the day today, and it looks like into this evening. 26 degrees are high, 19 overnight, chance of showers, maybe a thunderstorm, not only tonight, but tomorrow as well, and 23 degrees tomorrow. 23 and sunshine on Sunday. We're 24 now, feels with the humidity at 27 in Barrie at Rock 95.
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0: Back 95 with Hander, it's 2:46. Paul Langlois is playing tonight, Tall Pines Festival. And that's going to be happening in, Tiny. So listen in at the Canadian Showcase, which is coming up. By the way, Tall Pines Festival is at the Muskoka Wharf, right. So many festivals going on. We're right into the season. I might have a little smoke on the brain these days. But looking forward to Paul Langlois from The Tragically Hip. And he's featured today on the Canadian Showcase on the way at 3:30 this afternoon as we make our way to the roads and see how everyone else is making along to cottage country today. Brenda Devine.
1: Good afternoon. Looks like traffic here, there, and everywhere, Tim. Northbound Highway 404 from Bloomington to Van Dorf. Northbound 400 from Finch up through Langstaff. Southbound from Finch down to 401. And then northbound from Lloydtown as you make your way up through Canal Road. Southbound from just south of Highway 88 down towards Canal Road as well. Southbound Highway 50 already jamming up as you travel down towards Major McKenzie. And up here in Barrie, it is just building as you travel just north of Innisfil Beach Road with heavy traffic right up towards Dunlop. It does pick up at that point. Southbound slows from Duckworth down to Dunlop as well. Not looking too bad so far, so good to the north of us. I-12 is busy, Memorial to 11, Memorial over towards West Street, but really not looking too bad at all as you make your way up through Muskoka. 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I'm Brenda Devine. More traffic in minutes on Rock 95.
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Stone Temple Pilots on Rock 95 after the All-Star break. The Blue Jays are home. Chicago White Sox tonight, 7:15. And they'll be playing again tomorrow at 3 o'clock and then noon on Sunday. Doobie Brothers.

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And do yourself a favor, let it smell fear when you run. 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It's a long way to Neverland, I'm dying to shoot them down, keep them down for good. 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

0: just got a loan that's coming down. Got a bombed out girl skyline southbound on the ground. Something here I don't get, something here I don't see. Nothing left to see here but the waves down on the beach.
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0: Right, 95 Nickelback, Bones to the Crows, 319, 30 minutes of nonstop rock. And Tim Weston, it's a Friday on the go. The Rock 95 going gas up. Giveaway opportunities on the way with the cue to call in just minutes' time. Tonight it is the Tall Pines Music Festival that's going on. Paul Langlois is going to be appearing along with Hawks the Workman on the music festival stage in Muskoka tonight. And he's featured coming up in just a few minutes' time on the Rock 95 Canadian Showcase. As we make our way to the roads and see how things are moving along into cottage country, to the cottage, to the boat, wherever you're going, latest is here with Brenda Devine.
1: Hi there, Tim. Slow northbound 404, but not until you get up to just north of Stouffville Road and continues heavy up to north of that Bloomington construction. Highway 400 northbound slow as well from Shepherd, right through Canada's Wonderland now, with some heavy traffic southbound from just south of Finch down to the DVP, and then northbound as well from Lloydtown up through Canal Road, and then a little bit of traffic approaching Highway 88 southbound, approaching the fifth line down to Canal Road, and that's a slow spot as well. And up here in Barrie, it continues to build as you make your way north of Innisfil Beach Road, on and off right up through Bayfield southbound from Bayfield down to Dunlop. Seeing a little bit of traffic now on the northbound Highway 11 as you make your way past the first line of Oro, and it actually does continue to be busy as you make your way up towards Line 3. North of there, some traffic on 12 both directions between Memorial and West Street. 12 in Brecon is a little bit slow right now as well. If you want to update me, 1-844 road jam. 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They're laying down the lawn. More traffic in minutes on Rock 95.
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3: And I think a very underrated member of the Tragically Hip, Paul Langlois, on stage tonight at 9:40 scheduled at the Tall Pines Music Festival that's happening in Muskoka tonight. Hoxley Workman taking the stage 9 o'clock tonight. Tomorrow night, it'll be the Odds at 8:15 p.m. and then the Tea Party at 9:40 p.m. Lots of great talented, too, throughout the day as well, including this afternoon beginning with Taming Sorry just after 4 o'clock. So, Paul Langlois, by the way, sometimes plays pretty decent sets that are fairly long. Bob Cajun, Grace 2, It's a Good Life If You Don't Weaken. And this song we're going to feature today, one of the songs that he played in a recent set June 6th at Nathan Phillips Square in Toronto. This one right here. It's the Wheat Kings and the Tragically Hip on the Legendary Lunch and also today on the Canadian Showcase in Rock 95.

0: Paul Langlois and the Tragically Hip, We Kings, on the Canadian Showcase today. And tonight, at Tall Pines Music Festival in Muskoka. Should be just a great time and a good night for it, too. 3:35, good to have you along. Check out the forecast coming up in just a few moments' time here. First to those roads, those pesky roads. Let's see how things are moving along in Central Ontario with Brenda.
1: Good afternoon, Tim. Slow now. Northbound 404, Highway 7 and Major McKenzie, Bloomington up to Van Dorf, Highway 400 from Finch up to Rutherford, and then from Lloydtown, heavy traffic as you make your way up to north of that Highway 9 construction, and it really doesn't pick up until you get north of Highway 88. Southbound also slow approaching the 5th line as you make your way down towards Canal Road, and then more traffic here in Barrie continues to build. Northbound 400 approaching Mapleview up towards Dunlop, southbound Bayfield to Dunlop. Some traffic as you make your way north of the split on Highway 11 up to that third line of Oro, and then you're pretty much good north of there. I did see it a little bit busy already on 12 northbound into Brecon. You have smoke and carbon monoxide detectors, but radon has no smell, color, or warning. The only way to know is to test. Learn more at OntarioRadonServices.com. I'm Brenda Devine. More traffic in minutes on Rock 95.
0: 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The orange warning continues for the air quality as an advisory today. 19 overnight with a chance of showers, maybe thunderstorm. Thunderstorm possible tomorrow with rain showers. And it'll be peaking out around 23 degrees. Same temperature on Sunday, but this time it's just sunshine. Monday's looking nice, too. They're calling for sunshine and 25 now on Monday. 25 now is where we're at. Humidex makes it feel about 28 degrees.
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0: Happy Cry, Blue Stones out of Windsor, Ontario. There's a crazy story about Lionel Messi today that I got to tell you about, and I will tell you about it during the next hour, after we get to the news on the way for you in just a couple of minutes' time at 4 o'clock. Julius will be here with the latest in the Barrie 360 newsroom. That's coming up, and how are those roads looking this afternoon, Brenda?
1: Good afternoon, Tim. Continues to build on that northbound 404 Highway 7 and Major McKenzie, and then from

0: The third line of Oral, that's a slow spot. Northbound and southbound, 12, a little bit heavy as you make your way down through Brecon. 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I'm Brenda Devine. 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

0: Rock 95 with Led Zeppelin taking us to just a little bit shy of 4 o'clock. We got a Rock 95 news update around the corner. And on the way today as well, there's going to be another opportunity with Q to Call for the Go On Gas Up giveaway. So listen in for that opportunity on the way here in just a short little while, okay? As we make our way to the roads ahead of Julius and a Rock 95 news update, Brenda Devine is here.
1: Good afternoon, Tim. Cottage Country traffic looking good right now. There's a little bit of traffic on Brecken in both directions on Highway 12. A little bit of traffic on 12, Memorial to 11, Memorial over towards West Street. Up to Muskoka, all those routes are in excellent shape. Traveling through Barrie, northbound 400. It is heavy right now from Mapleview up towards Dunlop. And then there's some traffic on Highway 11 from the split as you make your way up to the third line. Southbound is slow from just south of the merge as you make your way down towards Essa. Any kind of updates are welcome always at 1-844. Road jam. Traveling out of Toronto, northbound 404, busy from Highway 7 to Major McKenzie, Bloomington, make that Stouffville Road up through Van Dorf. Highway 400, heavy from just north of Shepherd as you make your way through Canada's Wonderland, and then from Loytown up through Canal Road, again from the 5th line to Highway 88, and a little bit of traffic southbound down towards Canal Road. 27 starting to get heavy as well out of Kleinberg, heavy and slow traffic on and off as you make your way up through King, and then north of King, it looks like we've got it heavy both directions. It looks like it is construction, so expect a delay through there. Get ready for summer driving at Great Canadian Oil Change on Dunlop. Add an engine flush or fuel system cleaner to any oil change for $69. More traffic in minutes on Rock 95.
0: Thank you very much, Brenda. It is just a minute to 4 o'clock. Rock 95 News from the Barrie 360 newsroom. With an update, here is Julius Hearn.
2: Good afternoon. Here's what Barrie's talking about. About 190 wildfires are burning in northern Ontario, with about half of them out of control, according to provincial officials. More than 150 fire crews and over 80 water bombers and helicopters are battling the blazes. Emergency Preparedness Minister Jill Dunlop says Toronto, Mississauga, and Niagara Falls are seeing evacuees coming in, and there's more cities that are being looked at to take on more that are displaced.
3: I think what's important to remember is when we're looking at host cities is the adequate health services in the area, because we want to provide wraparound supports while people are here. So having adequate health care in the area, as well as social service supports as well.
2: Smoke from the fires continue to drift across the province and have forced an orange level air quality warning, which remains in place in Barrie and the surrounding area. The township of Severn has lifted a fire ban put in place earlier this week due to smoke conditions that have improved slightly today. However, Severn Fire and Emergency Service is still recommending no burning in the township. A judge has declared a surprise post-court mistrial on the sexual assault conviction of billionaire Frank Stronach ahead of his scheduled September sentencing hearing. Stronach was convicted last month of two charges, sexual assault and a historical offense of indecent assault, related to two complainants in a trial involving decades-old allegations. His lawyer says the mistrial was granted after she presented emails in court from the complainant's lawyer in a several civil complaint that she alleged were inconsistent with testimony in the criminal trial. India has launched its first domestically built hydrogen-powered train. The new passenger train unveiled by Prime Minister Narendra Modi will operate in the northern state of Haryana as part of a pilot project. Officials say it can run at speeds of up to 75 kilometers per hour and carry a maximum of about 2,600 passengers. The initiative is aimed at cutting emissions and expanding the use of clean energy across its rail network. Your Eyes on the Street could be our next headline. Text your tip to 705-797-1111. The Barrie BayCats game in Hamilton tonight has been postponed, along with two of the three other games on the CBL schedule. The game originally scheduled for tonight in Hamilton will be played on August 18th. And Toronto FC 2 hosts FC Cincinnati 2 tonight, aiming to end a five-match losing streak. The club also had two of its players selected today for the Canadian National U-20 men's squad for the CONCACAF U-20 Championship, midfielders Tim Fortier and Anton Boysenberry. Smoke and showers on the way, the forecast in 30.

0: Barrie area still under an orange warning for air quality due to the wildfire smoke from Northern Ontario. The air quality index sitting at a 7 right now. It should fall to a 4 overnight and gradually rise to about a 9, possibly 10, which is high risk by mid-morning. As for the weather conditions, increasing cloudiness this evening, a chance of showers, risk of a thunderstorm as well. Again, that smoke being more widespread throughout the evening. Low of 19 overnight. Cloudy again tomorrow, risk of showers early in the morning, as well as a risk of a thunderstorm throughout the day. A high of 23, the Humidex at 29. It's 25 in Barrie. For updates all day long, follow us on Blue Sky and X at Barrie360 or online at Barrie360.com.
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1: Yes, calling for the gas prize.
0: Yeah, and you are caller 9, you're in.
1: Wow. The bash, man.
0: The bash would be nice, but this is for Monday's Going Gas Up giveaway draw. What's your name?
1: Pierre Gilbert.
0: Pierre, congratulations. You're in for the draw. Good luck, brother.
1: Hey, fantastic. Thanks, man.
0: Keep trying for that bash after September long weekend.
1: One day.

0: Yeah, we're all in it together. Lost together, a little bit maybe, but at least we're in it together. Blue Rodeo on Rock 95. You know, World Cup weekend going on this weekend, and the gold medal game, I guess you could call it the gold medal game, the World Cup game is in New Jersey on Sunday. Listen to this. It's 2007. The parents of a new baby won a raffle to have their picture taken with a young Lionel Messi at the time. They're trying to find that photo now because that baby grew up to be Lamine Yamal, who along with Spain is going to be taking on Lionel and Argentina on Sunday. Talk about what goes around comes around. And Messi's one of the oldest soccer players ever. He's 39. So pretty stunning. We're a little sad for some of the teams that didn't quite make it, but either way, the World Cup's going to go. The final game will be on Sunday. The third place game is on Saturday afternoon as we make our way to the roads today and find out what's going on with Brenda Devine.
1: Good afternoon, Tim. Slow northbound 404, 7 to 16th Avenue. And then as you make your way north of Stouffville Road to Van Dorf, southbound 400, jam solid, Finch to the 401. Northbound heavy and slow from Finch as you make your way up through Rutherford. And then a heavy go from Lloydtown up to just north of Highway 9. And then just slow pass there up to approaching Highway 88. Some traffic southbound down towards Canal Road and Highway 27 as well. You've got some traffic as you make your way up towards Kirby Road and towards King Vaughan. And then north of Nobleton, you've got both directions through the 15 side road slow with construction. It does look like we've got a collision now on the 400 right around Lloydtown. There's also construction, so that's really slow because of that with added pressure with that collision. You can update me at 1-844 road jam. Highway 9 westbound towards 27, you've got some slow traffic to deal with there as well. Up here in Barrie, heavy from Mapleview up through Dunlop, southbound from Duckworth to Dunlop, and then on Highway 11 from the split up to the third line of Oro. Highway 12 was heavy go from Memorial right over towards Atherley, and on Old Barrie Road we've got a collision. That's traffic heavy both directions as you make your way just below line 50. Right between there and Langman Drive. Enjoy the rest of the golf season at Vesper Hills. Start playing today by putting down a small deposit for the 2027 season. Contact Vesper Hills Golf Club today. More traffic in minutes on Rock 95.
0: Thank you, Brenda. With the recent smoke and the fires up in the Great White North here, there is an American politician who's paid tribute to Canada coming up on the show.
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0: While there is dozens of wildfires out of control in northern Ontario, there were some people who were at risk. This is Minnesota Governor Tim Walz today.
1: We have two groups of YMCA campers that were north of the border in remote areas where the fires are burning pretty heavily. Premier Ford said it looks like nighttime in Toronto this morning. The smoke was so heavy. But I am pleased to report that the first group will be out in the next hour. They have been spotted, and the Canadian Air Force is assisting in the extraction. I'm just going to stress my deep gratitude to Premier Ford, to the people of Canada, have always been there. It took one call, and over the night, all their forces were activated to go and rescue Minnesota campers from the Y. And that speaks volumes to our neighbors from Canada, our friends who've always been there, and I am just incredibly grateful.
0: And so are we that we were able to help out. You know, while some complain about the smoke, and yeah, it's certainly a problem, at least things are getting fixed, and there's a lot of people who are homeless right now in Northern Ontario, and our thoughts and prayers are with them all, and we're thinking about all the people who are without right now. As we make our way to the roads and think about all of you who are heading into cottage country for the weekend, of course, there's going to be a little bit of smoke. We're in an orange air quality warning currently, and Brenda Devine's got the latest on the roads, Brenda.
2: Hey there, Tim. It's a busy go. Northbound 404, Highway 7 to Major McKenzie, north of Stouffville Road to Van Dorf. Southbound 400, jam solid, Finch down to the 401. Northbound traffic heavy from the 407 up through Langstaff, a little bit through Rutherford. And then there's a collision northbound 400 along with construction. There's a collision just north of Lloydtown. Jam from approaching Lloydtown up to north of Highway 9. And then just slow north of there with construction up through Highway 88. Highway 27, a little bit of a slow spot through Kirby Road and then into Nobleton, then north of Nobleton through Side Road 15. Construction delay both directions. Construction delay in Schaumburg through Highway 9 and Highway 27. Up here in Barrie as well, it's a heavy go northbound as well in the 400. Approaching Mapleview up to almost Dunlop. Southbound from approaching Duckworth down to Essa. Highway 11 south of the split up to the third line of Oro was slow, and then it was jammed solid because of this collision on Old Barrie Road between Line 15 and Langman Drive. You can update me, of course, at 1-844-ROAD-JAM. Highway 12 Memorial over towards West Street was a bit of a slow spot. 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
0: 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Chance of showers today, 19. Could be a thunderstorm overnight and tomorrow as well. With more showers for tomorrow, it'll be 23 degrees. Sun returning hopefully on Sunday, depending upon the smoke, right? It's supposed to be 23 degrees and sunny, and then 25 and sunny Monday. 26 now, Humidex 29, and Barry at Rock 95.
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0: 5:95 with Rush and Tom Sir, 4:44. Hope you're doing okay. It's Tim Weston. We've got a Friday on the go, and of course, the latest on the roads is always something that we're keeping a very close eye on, especially on a Friday afternoon. Cottage Country traffic goes till later on in the evening. And right now, things have really kind of filled in. 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Now the latest. Here's Brenda.
1: Good afternoon, Tim. Continues to build on that northbound 404 Highway 7 and Major McKenzie, and then from Stouffville Road to Van Dorf. Highway 400 southbound jam solid, Finch to the 401. Northbound heavy and slow from Shepherd as you make your way up through Rutherford. And then you've got a heavy go from Loytown up through that Highway 9 construction. And it really doesn't pick up at the limit until you get up around Highway 88. Southbound is slow as well as you make your way from the 5th line down to approaching Canal Road. And also southbound south of Highway 89. I did see a little bit of construction traffic down through there. Up here in Barrie, northbound 400 heavy from Lloyd. Make that from Mapleview as you travel up towards Dunlop. Southbound from Bayfield to Dunlop. Highway 11 from the split up to the 3rd line of Oral. That's a slow spot. Northbound and southbound 12 a little bit heavy as you make your way down through Brecon. 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I'm Brenda Devine. 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

0: Rock 95, Steppenwolf and the Pusher Man. Just a minute before 5 o'clock in the Quitting Time Song of the Day, right around the corner. First, the roads. What's going on, Brenda?
1: Good afternoon. Traffic slow northbound 404, Highway 7 to 16th Avenue, just north of Stouffville Road to Van Dorf. Highway 400, heavy and slow from Finch up to Rutherford. Really jamming up from Lloydtown up to north of Highway 9 with that construction delay through there. And then more construction from the 5th line up through Highway 88. Construction, the slowdown as well in Schaumburg through Highway 9 and Highway 27. Traveling up here in Barrie, expect heavy traffic from Maple View up through Essa. There's a collision right in the middle there. You've got lanes blocked with emergency crews on the scene. Last check, you can update me at 1-844 Road Jam. And then southbound side from Duckworth down to almost Essa. That's a slow spot. To the north of us, Highway 12 Memorial, on and off over towards West Street. Still seeing this collision on Old Barrie Road by Line 15. Take the guesswork out of your bottom line. 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I'm Brenda Devine. More traffic in minutes on Rock 95.
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2: Good afternoon. Here's what Barrie's talking about. U.S. President Donald Trump is threatening to increase tariffs on Canada due to smoke from wildfires in Ontario, blanketing parts of the U.S. In a post on social media, Trump put Canada's forest management on blast for leaving the United States with unnecessary pollution and poor air quality on an annual basis. There's also some concern, though it remains unclear how much, if at all, the smoke will affect Sunday's FIFA World Cup final in New Jersey. The Barrie and surrounding area remains under an orange-level air quality warning due to the smoke from the roughly 190 blazes drifting southeast. The city of Barrie says it's continuing its road improvement program with several resurfacing projects either ongoing, nearing completion, or slated for later this summer. About 18.4 kilometers of roadway is set to be resurfaced this year in total. And officials say work is focusing on repairing issues like cracks and surface damage to extend road life and improve driving conditions. Governor General Mary Arbour was on hand today in Ottawa to celebrate the 100th anniversary of the Royal Canadian Legion. Canada Post also introduced a stamp to mark the 100th anniversary. At the event, she noted the institution's importance to its roughly 300,000 members and more than 1,350 branches.
3: The Legion is a powerful force in villages, towns, and cities all across Canada. It supports seniors, creates educational and sporting opportunities for young people, and lends a helping hand.
2: Legion branches across the country are holding local ceremonies, dinners, and other special events, including in Barrie tomorrow afternoon. The Ontario Court of Appeal has ruled that Freedom Convoy organizer Pat King is guilty of intimidation and has ordered a new sentencing hearing. King was charged on 5 counts and given a 12-month conditional sentence for his leading role in the February 2022 demonstration that gridlocked much of downtown Ottawa for more than 3 weeks. The appeal court found the trial judge erred in law and convicted King of 1 count of intimidation. He had previously been tried on 3 counts. Got a scoop? We're listening. Send your news tip to the Barrie 360 text line, 705-797-1111. For the second consecutive night, the Barrie BayCats have had a game rescheduled, with tonight's in Hamilton being pushed to August 18th due to the poor air quality. Toronto FC 2 hosts FC Cincinnati 2, looking to end a 5-match losing skid. And in the CFL, Edmonton faces BC and can reclaim first place in the West with a win. Could see the skies fill with something other than smoke rather shortly, the forecast in 30.
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2: Still under an orange level air quality warning in the Barrie and surrounding areas due to the wildfire smoke, as previously mentioned. The air quality index currently sitting at a 3, and it should rise to about a 9, possibly 10, very slowly by the mid-morning tomorrow. In terms of the other weather conditions, still increasing cloudiness early this evening, a risk of a thunderstorm there as well. Again, that smoke becoming more widespread throughout the evening, a low of 19 overnight. Cloudy again tomorrow, chance of showers early in the evening, then same in the afternoon, still a risk of a thunderstorm as well throughout the day, a high of 23, the humidex at 29. It's 26 in Barrie. For updates all day long, follow us on Blue Sky and X at Barrie360 or online at Barrie360.com.
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Looks like we're not out of the woods yet when it comes to the smoke coming from northern Ontario and Minnesota. It's going to go on for a while yet. Looks like into the evening. The orange warning is still in effect for the day today. It might even affect New Jersey in the World Cup this weekend. Here's Journey on Rock 95. Yes.

0: Well, we are at peak summer season with RibFest recently. There's been food trucks all over the place, music festivals, outdoor concerts going on. Farmers markets back, returning again tomorrow, and we will have the latest of what's going on in Central Ontario with a Rock 95 Summer Events Report coming up here in just a few moments' time. It's what's on the road, though, and how is it going out there with Brenda Devine, the latest on traffic?
1: It's a busy one out there, Tim. Northbound 404 from Highway 7 to Major McKenzie, and then as you make your way from Stouffville Road up to north of Bloomington, Highway 400. We've got a couple of things on the go. It looks like right now looks like there's a crash northbound at the 407, one just north of there at Highway 7. It's a heavy go from Finch as you make your way up to north of Langstaff. You've got heavy traffic as well north of there as you make your way approaching Lloydtown up towards Canal Road, and then again from the 5th line up through Highway 88. 27 and 9 through Schaumburg. Construction delay continues through there as well. As you travel up into Barrie, northbound 400, heavy and slow from Mapleview up to almost Dunlop. Southbound from Bayfield down to almost Essa. You've got slow traffic as well on Highway 12 Memorial on and off as you make your way over towards West Street. That collision still there at Old Barrie Road by Line 15. A little bit of traffic now through Price's Corner. 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I'm Brenda Devine. More traffic in minutes on Rock 95.
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0: You might want to check in advance before you go to your event this weekend, especially if it's an outdoor event. Make sure it's ongoing. Everything's subject to organizers and local leaders. And as far as they feel and safe feel about the safety of scheduled events, if they're going to proceed or not. A lot of events already been canceled this week, including music shows from John Mellencamp, Creed, Sebastian Bach. And let's see here. Sebastian Bach was in Wisconsin. It's been rescheduled. They're looking into that right now. John Mellencamp was canceled with refunds. Creed moved to September the 5th. And this next band, the outdoor shows last night canceled, replaced by indoor shows October 20th and 21st. Later on in the year, they're on the way. That's the Black Keys. They're coming up next as we go to check the roads now. The latest, here's Brenda.
1: Hi there, Tim. Northbound 404, busy Highway 7 to Major McKenzie, and then north of there as you make your way north of Stouffville Road up to Van Dorf. Highway 400 slows northbound from Shepherd through Canada's Wonderland, and then a heavy go approaching Loytown up to north of Highway 9. Starts to pick up a bit. Once you get past Highway 88, you will be moving along at the limit. Making your way on Highway 27, you've got traffic through Kirby Road up towards King Vaughan, and as you make your way on Highway 9, both directions on the east side of Highway 27 in Shawnee. Also, a collision in Barrie, Bolton, and there's a closure, Highway 50 between Allen Drive and Shore Street. And because of that, LB and Vaughan is just bumper to bumper between King Vaughan and King Road. Traveling up here in Barrie, expect heavy traffic from Mapleview as you make your way up to approaching Dunlop. Southbound down to Dunlop is a drag. And then you've got heavy traffic as well on Highway 12 Memorial over towards West Street. Still seeing that collision on Old Barrie Road between Line 15 and Langman Drive, causing a delay. It's a Happy Dad summer, refreshing and delicious. 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More traffic in minutes on Rock 95.
0: 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We have that orange warning still in effect. The air quality is not the best. Chance of showers and 19 degrees overnight tonight. And it looks like there could be a thunderstorm on the way. Could be a thunderstorm tomorrow, too. 23 is what they're calling for in showers. 23 and sunny on Sunday. And Monday, too, going to be nice with sunshine and 25 degrees. We're 26 right now in Barrie. Feels like 29 with the humidity, though, in Barrie at Rock 95.
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0: said I'm sorry.
1: Right, 95 was stained. It's been a while. There is a couple of new Guinness World Records in place. And for basketball fans, take note of this one. This guy is a 21-year-old national team player for Egypt. His name is Ali Wessam and successfully sank the farthest basketball hook shot, 82 feet 10 inches, staggering distance. Then he went on to shatter the record for the farthest backwards basketball shot, 90 feet 6 inches. That shot eclipsed the previous record by almost 3 feet, set by Harlem Globetrotter star Corey Thunder Law back in 2024. This guy's got a promising future at the age of 21. We'll see him down the road. As we see down the road right now with the latest on the roads brought to you by Jeff Walters Jewelers. Make the moment more memorable, Brenda Devine.
2: Hey there, Tim. Northbound Highway 404 is still a busy spot, 7 up to Major McKenzie and just north of Stouffville Road to Van Dorf. Highway 400 as well from Shepherd right up to Rutherford, and then heavy traffic on and off from Lloydtown as you make your way up to almost Highway 88. Highway 27 heavy as well out of Kleinburg through King Vaughan right up into Nobleton. That Highway 50, last check, was still closed between Allen Drive and Shore Street, and also Albion Vaughan was just bumper to bumper between King Vaughan and King Road. You can update me, of course, at 1-844 Road Jam. Traveling in Barrie, northbound 400 heavy from Mapleview up towards approaching Dunlop. Right now, the southbound side is good. And to the north of us, looking good as well. 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I'm Brenda Devine. 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
4: 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I'm just calling in to let Brian know that he has to try the French press.
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1: Good evening. Slow go northbound 404, Highway 7 to Major McKenzie, approaching Bloomington up through Van Dorf, and both the southbound 404 and southbound 400 jam solid from Finch down to the 401. Northbound 400 heavy from Finch up through Langstaff, and then a slow go from approaching Lloydtown to approaching Canal Road picks up, slows again, fifth line up through Highway 88. You've got slow traffic here in Barrie northbound as well. Mapleview up to approaching Dunlop. Southbound side right now is good. 2690, 27, all those routes are good. And so far, so good on the 400 as well as Highway 11 up through Muskoka, all in excellent shape. If you want to update me, of course, 1-844-ROJAM. 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I'm Brenda Devine. More traffic in minutes on Rock 95.
0: It's 6 o'clock and one final time for the Barrie 360 Newsroom. Here's Julius Hearn.
2: Good evening. Here's what Barrie's talking about. The city and surrounding area still under an orange level warning for air quality. And despite some improvement in the AQI locally, Environment Canada says very poor air quality will return to all regions this evening and may persist into the weekend. The township of Severn earlier today changed its fire danger rating to high and lifted a fire ban put in place earlier this week due to the improving conditions. However, Severn Fire and Emergency Services still recommends no burning. Barrie Police are warning residents about scam calls that appear to come from the service's main phone number. Police say fraudsters are using caller ID spoofing to threaten people and try to obtain personal information. Officers stress they will never demand money, banking details, or threaten arrest over the phone, and anyone receiving a suspicious call should hang up and report it. Amid a scandal regarding Ontario cabinet ministers expensing Toronto hotel stays, Tourism, Culture and Gaming Minister Stan Cho resigned his post today, although he will remain the MPP for Willowdale, a North Toronto riding. Cho came under fire for expensing $16,000 in hotel stays in Toronto, although his total is not the most egregious among Premier Doug Ford's cabinet. Mexico says it remains committed to a trilateral trade agreement with Canada and the United States. Foreign Affairs Minister Roberto Velasco Alvarez says the three countries should continue working together under CUSMA, though some issues may require bilateral talks, which has been common for Mexico ahead of the trade pact's review. The comments come as Canada faces uncertainty over trade negotiations with the Trump administration, with the U.S. president threatening increased tariffs on Canada today in retaliation to wildfire smoke from Ontario blanketing the U.S. Meanwhile, in Mexico, a 7.3 magnitude earthquake struck near its southern Pacific coast along the border with Guatemala this afternoon. The quake was felt as far away as Mexico City and El Salvador, but authorities say there are no major reports of damage or deaths. Two people were injured in southern Mexico, while officials continue monitoring for possible tsunami impacts and aftershocks. Your eyes on the street could be our next headline. Text your tip to 705-797-1111. Toronto FC 2 looks for its first win in five matches tonight at home against FC Cincinnati 2. Australian Jackson Stuber is atop the leaderboard at the Open Championship by two strokes at 8-under. Two Canadians, Corey Connors and Nick Taylor, made the cut. And the American League returns from the MLB All-Star break with Toronto hosting Chicago. Could be feeling the thunder tonight, the forecast in 30.
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2: Still under an orange level air quality warning in the Barrie and surrounding areas due to the wildfire smoke, as previously mentioned. The air quality index currently sitting at a 3, and it should rise to about a 9, possibly 10, very slowly by the mid-morning tomorrow. In terms of the other weather conditions, still increasing cloudiness early this evening, a risk of a thunderstorm there as well. Again, that smoke becoming more widespread throughout the evening, a low of 19 overnight. Cloudy again tomorrow, chance of showers early in the evening, then same in the afternoon, still a risk of a thunderstorm as well throughout the day, a high of 23, the Humidex at 29. It's 26 in Barrie. For updates all day long, follow us on Blue Sky and X at Barrie360 or online at Barrie360.com.
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Deep Purple, Smoke on the Water. It's Rock 95. Hey, it's Rachel. Coming on up after 7 o'clock, it is your All Request Friday night. You take over the airwaves. You have the power. We'll be doing that in just a few right now. New music from the Wild High. This is Still Holding On. Barry's Rock Station. This is Rock 95.

on Rock 95. By the way, believe it or not, they're getting ready to release a whole new album coming up in 2027. Said they wanted a new song for the Vegas residency. They released Rejoice. So new music from Def Leppard coming up next year. And now the Hibs, So Hard Done By. It's Barry's Rock Station. This is Rock 95.

0: It's the Tragically Hip, so hard done by on Rock 95. It's Rachel. And we're seeing something that happened with vinyl when it started having an upsurge. Everyone buying records. It's starting to happen again with CDs, where people are happily buying CDs. They'd rather have the form of media in their hand. And then they get home super excited and realize they don't have a CD player. And this is something we saw with vinyl. A bunch of people really excited to get their hands on their first record and then get home with not a turntable in sight or one to borrow. So if you're that person who has that collection of physical media and you have a friend or, you know, like a niece or a nephew, son or daughter who's like, I want to start collecting CDs. Be their guiding hand. Welcome into the world of not streaming music. Maybe you'll introduce them to, I don't know, awesome rock and roll. Out to the roads. Let's see what's happening with Brenda Devine.
1: Good evening. Traffic slow southbound 404, bumper to bumper, in fact, approaching Finch to the DVP. Northbound side, you're good all the way up to Bloomington, and then that construction delay, Bloomington up through Van Dorf. Southbound 400 also jammed from Finch down to the 401. Northbound, a little bit of traffic, 7 up through 16th Avenue, and then from approaching Lloydtown, as you make your way through Canal Road, 5th line up through Highway 88. I still did see this closure as well in Bolton. Highway 50 between Allen Drive and Shore Street, and Albee and Vaughan was just jam solid from King Vaughan as you make your way up through King Road. Up here in Barrie, southbound 400 is good. Northbound traffic approaching Essett to north of it. And not really seeing any delays as you make your way up to the north of us. At Leave a Sleep, get up to 60% off every adjustable bed and mattress during Black Friday in July. And Leva pays the tax. 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I'm Brenda Devine. More traffic in minutes on Rock 95.
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8: 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Officials say these incidents could have been prevented by getting a locate. 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

0: Cully, just to let you know, the air quality warning, it's continuing on. And the fun thing to watch is how, like, even, like, we're sure it's going to clear up to tomorrow, too. We're thinking it might clear up to tomorrow, too. Potentially, the smoke could persist into Saturday. Now, tonight, though, supposed to be cloudy. A slight chance of showers, says 40%, with a risk of thunderstorm, low of 19. But tomorrow, for your Saturday, showers beginning in the morning could continue into the afternoon. There might be some thunderstorms sprinkled in there as well. Expect 10 to 15 millimeters of rain, but still dealing with local smoke for your Saturday, going for a high of 29. And Sunday, sunny, high of 23. Fingers crossed it's going to be entirely sunny for us, which, by the way, if it's a great day, it's going to be also a great day for the Baycats and their Pack the Park game, where if you show up Sunday, first pitch at 3 o'clock, it is absolutely free to check out all the details over on the Rock 95 Facebook page. Heading out to the roads, here's Brenda Devine.
1: Good evening, Rachel. Southbound 404, heavy go right now, approaching Finch down to the DVP. Southbound 400, also heavy from Finch down to the 401. Northbound 400, a little bit of traffic, 7 through Langstaff, and then from Lloydtown up through Canal Road, approaching the 5th line on and off up through Highway 88 and Highway 404. With that construction, Bloomington up through Van Dorf is slow. Still seeing this closure in Bolton on Queen Street, I should say Highway 50, between Allen Drive and Shore Street. Looks like LB and Vaughn, just a little bit of a delay now. Make your way northbound up towards King Road. Up here in Barrie, you've got slow traffic northbound from just north of Mapleview through Essa up towards Dunlop. Southbound is good. Everything else is looking good, including all the routes to the north of us. Your car is not ordinary. 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I'm Brenda Devine. More traffic in minutes on Rock 95.
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0: A band you could be seeing on the OLG main stage at Kempen Fest. That is Big Wreck, Middle of Nowhere on Rock 95. Yeah, they're going to be in town on August 1st. 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Click on that concert page. Coming on up in 7 o'clock in Central Ontario on a Friday night. That means, yes, the weekend has officially arrived. It's also the unofficial kickoff to your weekend. Something we like to call the All Request Friday night. Phone lines are opening up at 7 o'clock, so be ready to give us a shout and get your request. And heading into the roads, here's Brenda.
1: Good evening, Rachel. It is heavy southbound Highway 404 as you approach Finch right down the DVP. Northbound side, all you have is that construction traffic to deal with from Bloomington up through Van Dorp. Southbound 400, also heavy from Shepherd to the 401. A little bit of traffic through Langstaff. And then you've got that slow spot construction from approaching Lloydtown up to just north of Highway 9 through the 5th line and up through Highway 88. A last check, Highway 50 was still closed between Allen Drive and Shore Street. And last check still as well, a slow go here in Barrie approaching Essa as you make your way up towards Dunlop. And also, I did get word about this collision on Highway 9 just east of Tottenham Road by Albion Trail causing a delay. Debt doesn't have to be a dead end. 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I'm Brenda Devine. 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

0: going up to Gravenhurst. That's for John on your All Request Friday night. Going up to your Cottage Country traffic with Brenda Devine in just a moment. But hi, Chris, what would you like to hear?
1: Well, my dad used to always call in back when we were sitting in the garage, and he always liked to hear Bob Seger Night Moves.
0: I can make that happen. What's dad's name?
1: Dwayne.
0: For Dwayne, no problem. Hopefully you guys get a chance to reminisce. Go back. Hey, if there's something you would love to hear, 705-721-ROCK. Before we get to the music, checking on your Cottage Country traffic, here's Brenda Devine.
2: Hi there, Rachel. Southbound 404 is still a slow spot from Finch down to the 401. Northbound side is good. Southbound 400 also heavy from Shepherd down to the 401. Northbound looks like we've got a collision at just as you make your way approaching Highway 9. It's really jamming up now from just north of Lloydtown up through there. More traffic from the 5th line up through Highway 88. And still seeing this collision as well on Highway 9 east of Tottenham Road by Albion Trail. That was causing a delay. As you make your way up through the Barrie area, northbound 400 traffic approaching ESSA to north of it. There was a collision at ESSA and Mapleview that was causing a delay, especially as you make your way on Mapleview. And also, if you're traveling up through Muskoka, heading up towards Huntsville, there is a car fire just south of Huntsville, northbound Highway 11. Enjoy the rest of the golf season at Vesper Hills. Start playing today by putting down a small deposit for the 2027 season. Contact Vesper Hills Golf Club today. I'm Brenda Devine. More traffic in minutes on Rock 95.
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Joseph and Youngblood. That's for Rosie, who shot us a text to 705-72-ROCK. Taking a look at your weekend weather and your cottage country traffic after this one for Cal. Behind Blue Eyes, it's The Who on your All Request Friday night. No.

0: Brian Blue Eyes for Cal on your all request Friday night, 705-721 Rock. It's the number to call and text. We're going up to Motley Crue, boys and gentlemen. What would you like to hear?
1: Well, I'm up here at Riley Lake with the Motley Crue. Does the Motley Crue want anything in? You know what? We're all getting older. What about Motley Crue, the Looks I Could Kill? Because we're all getting that old.
0: Oh, we'll do some Motley Crue in just a few. 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The air quality warning could continue into Saturday. Tonight, though, for Barry, there's a slight chance of showers and thunderstorm with a low of 19. And for your Saturday, showers in the morning, maybe a thunderstorm as well, bringing 10 to 15 millimeters. But we could still be dealing with local smoke. High of 29 for your Saturday and Sunday. Expect some sun with a high of 23. Out to the Cottage Country traffic, here's Brenda.
2: Hey there, Rachel. Southbound 404 still seeing slow traffic right now from approaching Finch down to the DVP. Northbound side, you're good to go. Southbound 400 traffic from Shepherd down to the 401. And then northbound, there was this collision still at approaching Highway 9. It's causing a delay just north of Lloydtown through there. And also west of there on Highway 9, just west east of Tottenham Road, there was that collision at Albion Trail. And it looks like it's still causing a bit of a delay. Traveling up here in Barrie, you've got some volume approaching Essa, northbound 400 up to north of it. Southbound side is good. If you're traveling to the north of us, it really looks like a nice drive. The only slow spot is that up in Huntsville, there was that car fire right around Highway 60 with some lanes blocked up through there. 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I'm Brenda Devine. More traffic in minutes on Rock 95.
3: 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Alien here. You know, from space. And... Whoa, I'm loving people's reactions to the news that Lotto Max now has more chances to win, with up to 90 new prizes of $100,000. 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

0: Off Shotgun, that's for JJ and Parker on your All Requests Friday night. Theory on the way for Alex Diener. Good evening, my guy. What do you want to hear on the radio?
1: I would love to hear some Copperhead Road.
0: Would you like to dedicate it to anybody?
1: I would love to dedicate it to Melissa.
0: Oh, who's Melissa?
1: She's the love of my life, wife of 15, 30 years.
0: It's always fun when the years just blend together, 15 to 30. We'll get to that in a few. First, at the routes, here's Brenda checking on your Cottage Country traffic.
2: Hi, Rachel. Northbound Highway 404 is wide open. Southbound, some traffic as you approach the DVP. Highway 400, you've got a little bit of traffic still approaching Highway 9 with that collision still there being tended to. And just west of there by Tottenham Road, just east of Tottenham Road on Highway 9, there's a collision right by Albion Trail. It's causing a delay as you make your way through there as well. Other than that, you've got a little bit of traffic here in Barrie. Northbound 400 approaching Essa to north of it. Southbound side is good. East and westbound routes like 90 and 20. 26 are good. 92 is in excellent shape as well between Wasaga Beach and Elmvale. 27 looks good. If you are traveling north of Barrie, heading up towards Huntsville, looks like there's a closure right around Highway 60 because of this car fire. 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